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1: He's gone this morning. They opened up the Today Show. Karl will not be back. Karl has gone from 9. He's gone from the Today Show.
0: 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It ends Friday.

Kelly Clarkson, since you've been gone on Zidium, you got Georgia with you for Friday Gems. Now, on the text 9696, there seems to be a lot of love for this playlist. Someone's like, just checking in for Friday Gems. This is Bloody Banger Central, so thank you for that, Tilly. And the Musket Mufflers have got in touch. The Friday followers at Musket Mufflers are enjoying all of those retro bangers. Two young bucks, a pensioner, and a grouch. Keep them coming, George. And a huge shout-out to Beck, driving all the way from Hamilton to Wellington on an electric car. Range anxiety or what? Oh, come on. She's doing the good deed. We're getting new from KDP this afternoon. But let's throw it back, to last Friday night. Oh, God, let's not go back there.

0: 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Your chance to win a double pass to the brand new movie in cinemas. It is the latest DC blockbuster, Supergirl.
1: 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Guilty pleasure.
0: This is just what you need to text through 9696, a song that you'd be a little embarrassed to tell someone you love. You know, you're at home and you got the speakers blasting a song that if you got caught, everyone would be like, what the heck? Yet they secretly would also be singing along. 9696 on the text. What is that for you? And you could win a double pass to Supergirl. 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
1: It doesn't matter if you love him or capital H-I-M. Just put your paws up. Because you were born this way.

0: 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That is Home Wrecker on ZM's Friday Jams.
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0: Yeah, today's lunchtime game is a fun one for a Friday. It is you sending through your guilty pleasure. Now tell me, Hayley, what's it for you today?
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0: Oh my God, I've not listened to the song in a long time, and I think it is a great choice for guilty pleasure. That has got you a double pass to Supergirl, which is DC Studios' latest blockbuster, which is in cinemas now, starring Millie Alcock and, of course, Jason Momoa. Congratulations, gal.
2: Amazing, thank you.
0: Just like that, eh? Let's enjoy. Who is working from home today? 9696 on the text. ZM's Friday Jams.

0: winner of your lunchtime game on ZM's Fifth Harmony. Work from home. That is such a good guilty pleasure. You got George with you. ZM's Friday Jams with ASB. Let's all get one step ahead of scammers. Oh, stop. JT, Eminem, and Taylor Swift in the playlist in the next 30. You can't get a better mix than that.
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2: 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If you had one shot or one opportunity to seize everything you ever wanted in one moment, would you capture it?

0: ZM's Friday Jams, it's J-Lo. You got Georgia with you. If you would like to get in the draw to go to either Mozambique, or Seoul, you need to listen out for the activator going off in the next 30 because that will get you in the draw, all thanks to Subway's new spicy subs range. And there will be a song in the playlist that will sound like this. But it's not going to be. It's all a scam. It's not going to be the original, but it will sound like it.
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0: Naive. It's the Kooks on ZM's Friday Jams with Georgia. All thanks to ASB. Let's all get one step ahead of scammers. There is a scam track in our playlist today that when you hear, you've got to call 0800 dial ZM to win some cash money. It'll sound like this. But it won't be by the one and only Sophie Alice Bexter. It'll be someone posing as her. And that's the ASB scam track of the day. 0800 dials at M. Jen, what are you up to this weekend, girl?
1: Just chilling, I think. The weather's looking pretty crappy, so yeah, just chilling.
0: I know. Whereabouts in the country are you?
1: Palmerston North.
0: Yeah, I feel like everywhere around the lower north is shocking. Like all the flights out of Wellington got cancelled. Chuck some movies on this weekend, eh?
1: Oh, sounds like a plan, I think.
0: Dreamy, I say. It's Disclosure, Sam Smith, who also has new music out. Zit him.

This is why I love Friday Jams on ZM, because what a bloody banger that is. Savage and Akon with Moonshine. Someone's text 9696. Shout out to the people in Wellington having to be stuck on the highway because of the rain, but at least we got Friday Jams. Ain't that the bloody truth? Also, a massive shout out to the Musket Mufflers crew again, and to the amazing Jake the Snake, who needs to pull finger digging holes though, but absolutely loving the tunes on Friday Jams. I'm glad to hear it. There's more to come. Also, your chance to get in the draw to go to Mozambique or to Seoul, all thanks to Subway. It's Timber, ZM.

0: Safe and Sound on ZM's Friday Jams. You got Georgie with you. How good is a trip all on ZM?
1: ZM's World Tour, Flavors of the World Edition.
0: It's back. This time we want to send you to either Mozambique or to Seoul, all thanks to Subway's new spicy sub range. If you haven't had a chance to try, get amongst the Korean style barbecue steak sub or the peri peri style chicken sub packed with juicy chicken and spicy peri peri flavor. Oh my God, can confirm, delicious. The hard thing for you is to choose, Emma, Mozambique or Seoul. What's it gonna be?
2: Mozambique.
0: Now, why is this? It's so damn popular.
2: I really want to do a safari, and that's on my bucket list. Top things I want to do.
0: Oh my God, that would be amazing. Because you know you're also by the ocean, but you've got the best of both worlds, having the safari right there.
2: Beautiful beaches, so good.
0: Who would you take with you?
2: My partner.
0: And does he know you're entering for this?
2: No, he doesn't.
0: Oh, well, how good. You're officially in the draw.
2: Thank you.
0: Just like that, your next activator after 7 o'clock tonight. But we do still have Friday Jams until 5 o'clock. And I promise you, within those Friday Jams is a scam track that could win you some cash money.
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4: 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Ricky Reed will get you sweating with the first taste of her next project. 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

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ZM Spies with One Little Eye, a Friday jam, and a scam. 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

0: God bless, baby babes. One Less Lonely Girl on ZM's Friday Jams. You got Georgia with you. If you love that song and you're like, you guys have nailed it on the head, or you're like the fact that we have Complicated coming up next on ZM's Friday Jams playlist, then you need to let us know. Text RATE to 9696. We will flick you back a text to ZM Online where you can rate the playlist, and that is a $300 grocery voucher that could be in your pocket just by telling us songs that you love and that you're not quite sold on. There is also another chance to win money, and it's because that song is in the playlist, but it's a scam. The version you will hear won't be this version. So when you hear it, you better call 0800 dials it in.
1: 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Cause I'm good, yeah, I'm feeling alright. Got him! We're talking. 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

Zara Larsson, Em and EK on Zooming this Friday Jam. Shout out to Lockie and Gore for sharing the hot dogs for lunch. Oh, how good. Also, massive shout out to Josh for finally dropping a knee. Congrats, everyone. We're proud of you. Oh, this might sound familiar, but it might not be what you think it is, which means, could it be an ASB scam trick? ZM. 0800 dial ZM.

0: Sigma, Nobody to Love. Georgie with you on Sudim's Friday Jams with ASB. Let's all get one step ahead of Scammers. And the scam track of the day was the Royal Otis version of Murder on the Dance Floor. Christy, tell me, who's the original singer of Murder on the Dance Floor?
1: Sophie Alice Baxter.
0: That has got you $100. Nice work, chick. Thanks for calling through.
1: Awesome. Thank you.
0: Hey, it sounded similar, but it wasn't as good, correct?
1: Yeah, absolutely.
0: But you picked up on the scam, and that's the main thing. This is the Naked and Famous. It's Youngblood. More Friday Jams to come. We're doing this right up until 5 o'clock today on ZM.

0: Jason Derulo on ZM's Friday Gems with ASB. Let's all get one step ahead of Scammers. Your final chance to win with this.
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0: We're down to the wire. 4 o'clock this afternoon. Brian Clint and Banker Bryn will be giving you the last chance to win with Deal or Reveal. When you hear that activator, 0800 dials it in, and you know the drill. There is going to be straight back-to-back Friday jams for the next 2.5 hours.
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0: It's Party Rock Anthem on ZM's Friday Jams. You got George with you. Franklin's up next with Tradie versus Lady, but first, 0800 dial ZM. Tori, who's your shout out for, girl?
1: I'd like to make a shout out to Bree and Amy in the packing room and all the team at Pure Nature. You guys are doing so good. Thank God it's Friday.
0: Oh my God, thank God, all right. What are you doing for the weekend?
1: I've got my bestie's bottomless brunch. Exciting.
0: Okay, is this an early start bottomless brunch or is this like a late arvo?
1: Late arvo, 4 p.m.
0: Yeah, perfect. Carry on through to the night. I'll have the best time, gal.
1: Thank you. Have a good weekend.
0: You too. Bye, Tori. Kicking off next hour with Pitbull and Neo. I do see some bangers in there. Don't forget your last chance to win with Deal or Reveal. Happy Friday.
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8: In this update, Wellington and New Plymouth residents are being warned to stay home as wild winds batter parts of the country. A man's been seriously injured after hitting a fallen tree in his ute just south of New Plymouth, while more than 100 flights in and out of the capital have been cancelled. High tides, flooding and rockfall have been causing delays on State Highway 1 and 2 between Wellington and Lower Hutt. Police are asking people to avoid all unnecessary travel. Almost 200 people have been confirmed dead and more than 1,500 injured after yesterday's major earthquakes in Venezuela. WorkSafe has completed its investigation into the Christchurch daycare, where children suffered burns from a chemical mistaken for detergent on a slip and slide. It's ruled no further action is needed after the company made changes to the way hazardous chemicals are managed and stored. 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And that's news.
7: 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ZM's deal or reveal. 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

0: Good afternoon, everybody. Happy Friday and welcome to the Brian Clint Show.
1: God, I love a Friday. It never gets old.
0: We've just returned from the park where we have been throwing naan bread and baguettes to see which could be thrown further, a naan bread or a baguette.
1: We're going to get banned from going to that park soon, I think.
0: Yeah, we've done some interesting things down there, haven't
1: some
0: we?
1: Some weird stuff.
0: Same park where we carried each other around?
1: Yep, same park where Ella, Claudia and I had a 100-metre dash.
0: Oh, that's right. Good times.
1: Same park where you got tackled by an ex-All Black?
0: Oh, that's right. Angus Ta'avau.
1: Mm-hmm. It all goes down
0: put
1: in that
0: out.
1: Park.
0: He didn't even tackle me. I just ran into him and put my neck out.
1: That's right.
0: We were filming a video about the dangers of head knocks, and I almost gave myself a concussion in the video.
1: Yeah, the irony.
0: Good times.
1: The irony.
0: Deal or Reveal is back. It's the last case in Deal or Reveal.
1: Oh!
0: The final case. And of the 20 cases, only case number 20 remains.
1: Is it? Oh, yeah, the $3 went in our show yesterday, so that's gone. That's off the table.
0: The $3 is gone, yeah, yeah.
1: Oh, so that's good going into this afternoon.
0: Do we know if the $1,000 went this morning? Because we know there was $1,000 up there.
2: It did go this morning.
0: Sounds rigged.
1: I'm shocked.
0: They would rig that. Not our show, where we keep things honest.
1: Legit.
0: Go and have a look what's in the case. Only the breakfast show would break the rules, because that's them, you know. No respect.
2: Yeah, not us.
0: Us, however. Oh, yeah, okay.
1: Okay.
0: Sweet. We know what we're dealing with now. Bank of Brin's here at 4 o'clock, and we will do everything we can to get you the most money.
1: You turn my mic off, eh?
0: Oh, we're not even on air yet.
1: Okay. I'll just close this case.
0: Tradie vs Lady time, though. That's how we kick the show off every day. If you're keen to play and represent your side, you need to call us right now.
1: All right, 0800 dials ZM is the number. Last game of Tradie versus Lady for the week.
0: Here's Pitbull first, Friday Jams. It's ZM. Picture that with a Kodak. I better yet, go to town.

0: Taylor Swift. And I Knew It, I Knew You on ZM with Brian Clint.
1: Rumoured to be getting married next weekend.
0: The rumours are intensifying too.
1: They're getting stronger and stronger to Travis Kelce. I read somewhere that if you're having a bad day, think about what Travis Kelce's day must be like where he's trying to write vows for Taylor Swift.
0: one of the greatest lyricists of our generation.
1: Can you imagine?
0: No, he'll be sweet. He'll go, T is for Taylor, the woman that I love.
1: Surely.
0: A.
1: Do you hire someone to help you? I don't know what he does in that situation.
0: Who do you hire?
1: A writer.
0: Taylor Swift?
1: Yeah, well, you can't really ask
0: Jack her. Antonoff. Get Jack Antonoff.
1: Yes. Yeah. He would know Taylor quite well. But damn, the pressure that he would be feeling.
0: Is for, all right, Travis is getting married.
1: Y is for, I'm going to say yes.
0: Y is for, yay, Travis getting married.
2: It's Trady versus Lady.
3: 3, 2, 1, let's go.
1: L is for love, obviously. O is for orange. You're glad you said yes. Quick, finish it off.
0: And R is for I'm really hungry. Because I'm Travis Kelce. Let's play Trady versus Lady, where the scores are still tight. 47 tradies, 50 ladies. Our lady's in Wellington. She's 20, and she loves axolotls. Welcome to the show, Lisa.
1: Hi, Lisa.
4: Hey, how's it going?
1: Good, thank you. Do you have any axolotls as pets?
4: I don't. I'd love to, though.
0: That's the Mexican walking fish, isn't it?
4: Yeah, they can regenerate limbs.
0: Whoa. Crazy.
1: Like Wolverine. Yeah. Could Wolverine do that?
0: Piccolo could on Dragon Ball Z.
1: Piccolo could.
0: Yeah, yeah. You're taking on our tradie today who's in Auckland. He's 30 and he orders cheeseburgers with no cheese. Welcome to the show, Steve.
1: Hi, Steve.
5: How's it?
1: Correct me if I'm wrong. Isn't that a hamburger?
5: Well, not if you order cheeseburger off the menu.
0: Why would you do that? Then you've got to pay cheeseburger price for a hamburger.
1: Yeah.
5: You know, in those coupons sometimes, there's only cheeseburger options.
1: Oh, true.
0: He's beat the system. Clever. All right, Steve, your buzzer is tradie. Lisa, your buzzer is lady. And the first person to give us 3 correct answers gets $50 cash money from KFC. Good luck.
1: Here we go. Question number 1. Who was Justin Bieber's first girlfriend who was also very famous?
0: Lisa.
1: Yes, Lisa.
4: Selena Gomez.

0: It was. Selena Gomez, well done. Yeah. One to the ladies. Question number two. Which vegetable is also known as a courgette?
1: Lady?
0: Yes, Lisa.
1: Zucchini?
0: It is zucchini. Lisa, back yourself. You've been right twice.
1: I nearly said eggplant, so that wouldn't have been good.
0: That's an aubergine. Question number three. You need this one, Steve, to stay in it. Buzz in when you can tell me who sings this song.
2: Steve. Yes, Steve, you're in there.
3: Beyonce?
0: Get in there, Steve. Well done. It is Beyonce. Question number four. What does the Latin phrase carpe diem mean?
1: Lady?
0: Yes, Lisa, for the win.
1: It is what it is?
2: No.
0: Oh, good guess, though. Steve?
3: I wouldn't have a clue.
2: Carpe diem.
0: God, it was the most popular tattoo for millennials at one point.
2: It was a very millennial-coded Latin phrase, yeah.
0: It means seize the day, carpe diem. We move on to question number five.
2: When people are like, I'm about to carpe this diem.
0: Yeah, I'm about to seize this day.
2: Yeah.
0: We move on to question five. What is the name of the world's most popular hazelnut spread?
1: Lady.
2: Lisa.
1: Nutella.
0: And that's the win. She's a lady.
2: Well done, Lisa. You carpe'd that DM, and you are our Tradie versus Lady champion.
1: Thank you. Good game, Steve.
0: Yeah, unlucky, Steve. As the millennials also like to say, YOLO.
1: Try cheeseburgers.
0: Lisa throwing shade. I love it.
2: Pretty good fun fact. $50 coming Lisa's way. Ladies finished the week on a high. They're at 51. Tradie's on 47. Next, we want to know when a guy surprised you. In a good way. We'll explain after a Friday jam from MGMT on ZM.

0: Planet Gems on ZM with Bree and Clint. That's Wiz Khalifa and Charlie Puth.
1: Look, I think lately men get a bad rap. I feel like we're a bit hard on the men.
0: God, that's not what you were saying at the pub.
1: What? Whatever.
0: You and the girls are all chanting at me. You're going, down with men, down with men, women rule.
1: No, I don't recall that.
0: Don't you?
1: Maybe, yeah.
0: I've got a video.
1: Okay, yeah, play the video. Might remind me. But I came across this video of this woman who was praising this man that she was dating.
0: Okay.
1: And it's a fresh relationship, I believe. Very fresh. And she's taken a video. So
0: that's,
1: she's got,
0: that's when we get the praise, at the start of the relationship.
1: Not always. Not always. But this guy has gone above and beyond, and this woman couldn't believe how lucky she is.
0: Okay.
1: That she's ended up with this guy. Take a listen.
2: I'm at a guy's house. He made a cheese board. It's like really good. I asked if I could shower. He's like, this one's for your body.

0: This one's for your head. So thoughtful and sweet.
1: And do you want another mimosa?
0: Yes, please, but can I have it in the shower?
1: Take the bottle, it's a lot easier.
2: What is she taking into the shower?
3: Towels. Fresh. Folded.
2: He said take the bottle.
3: I think he said mimosa.
2: In the shower?
3: Yeah.
2: Dreamy.
3: What a guy. Where do we meet those guys?
2: Yeah, look.
3: And you should see the video. The cheese platter that this guy has laid out. Claudia, you're the single one on the show. Would you be into dating that guy?
4: I mean, it's like a base level yes from me. Like,
2: see, the bar's too high. If a guy can put together a cheese board that impresses you guys,
3: yeah,
2: marry him. Because that's hard to do. I couldn't put together an impressive cheese board.
4: Could you not?
2: I would take the initiative to make a cheese board, but it wouldn't be aesthetic, not like what you guys make.
3: We should test Clint's cheese board making skills next week.
4: I would love to do that, and then we can taste test it.
2: See, oh my God. Boyfriend material.
3: Guys, yeah. I just had the best idea. We run a male cheese board making class?
2: That's a really good idea.
3: And we teach how to make cheese boards, and they'll just impress all the women.
2: Yeah.
4: It's basically a life skill at this point. So.
2: It is. Yeah.
4: You're welcome.
3: Oh,
4: yes,
3: God,
4: we should.
3: Great life skill. And we could charge them like, you know, $100 a class.
4: 150.
3: Pays for all the cheese and we just get to eat constant cheese boards. I love that idea.
2: What if men are going to pay $150?
4: $99 on special.
3: What if we guarantee a second date? Which I feel like you can. Like if I went on a date with a guy and he whipped out a good-looking cheese board. That's enough for me. Second date.
2: Right. Okay. Well, Claudia's right. The bar is that low. It's still not a skill that I have, but the bar is
3: clean
2: that low.
3: Clean towels? Oh.
2: Oh, surely clean towels. What guy's throwing you a used towel
4: sometimes
2: when you want to have a shower?
4: Sometimes only have one towel.
3: I remember I dated this guy in my 20s, went over to his house, and he said that, because I said to him, I was like, can I shower? And he's like, yeah, of course. And I was like, oh, can I have a towel? And he goes, yeah, just use mine. It's in the bathroom. And his towel was on the floor. It was wrapped
4: That's
3: up in a
4: disgusting.
3: Ball. It was sopping wet.
2: Did this man have a bed frame or was the mattress on the floor?
3: He did have a bed frame, but it was very rickety.
2: Someone just texted in and said, shit, yeah, I'd go to a cheese board class.
4: Oh,
2: yeah,
4: we got our first sign up.
2: But would you pay $150?
3: But that means you get to take the cheese board home with you.
4: And you get a skill for life.
2: Are you guys providing the cheese for $150?
3: You get the cheese, you get the cheese board in that price.
2: And some cured meats.
3: Yeah.
2: And crackers.
3: Mate, we're not teaching a crappy cheese board making class. We're teaching the whole shebang.
2: Okay, then I might be interested.
3: Yeah, I think that's a good deal.
4: That's a lot of money.
2: Another text. Count me in. Okay, the price point is right. I thought it was a bit high, but okay.
4: Do you get a cutting board? Like, you know, a
2: Do I get to take the board home?
3: No.
4: Oh.
2: You can get boards pretty cheap from Kmart.
4: Yeah, we can give you a board. I'd be happy with a board.
2: Because if you're sending him away with all the skills he needs.
4: Could be an initial sign-up offer. You get the board.
3: Oh, we're not your bloody mothers.
4: He needs the tools.
3: Go out and buy your own bloody
2: We know you're not our mothers. Our mothers wouldn't charge us $150.
4: The knives are separate, though. I'm not giving you the knives.
3: And your mothers also wouldn't force you to learn how to make a cheese board. They'd do it for you. Which is why we're in this problem in the first place. I thought we could ask people. I'm so interested to know, when did a guy really impress you? Because I feel like guys get a bad rap. I want to celebrate the guys that have impressed you. What did they do? What was in their house, in their room? What did they say? What was it?
2: What did they wear?
3: Yeah, what did they wear? Yeah. What
2: did they know how to do?
3: Yeah, exactly. What did a guy know how to do, say? What did he have that really impressed you? 0800 dials at M or you can text us on 9696.
2: Brian Clint, we'll get you guys on after David Guetta and Usher for Friday Jams on ZM.

0: Somba's Home Wrecker on ZM with Bree and Clint. The final game of Deal or Reveal is coming up in 20 minutes. If you're keen to play with us, that activator will play. We'd love you to get through and take on Banker Bryn.
1: First of all, I really think this Teach the Men How to Make Cheese Boards class has legs.
0: I think you're onto something there.
1: I think it might be something that...
0: And I am someone who would like to learn to cheese board too.
1: You can come along to my class if
0: where
1: you would like.
0: Where would we hold it?
1: I'm thinking, you know, Spark Arena.
0: I thought Spark Arena too.
1: Would be good.
0: I suggested while the songs were playing, I said, and we could get some food influencers or a celebrity chef to come down. And Bree goes, no, we won't. I will teach the men.
1: I said, I've made enough cheese boards. I'm Italian. Where do you think the cheese board came from? Where do you think charcuterie came from?
0: Are you confident on that?
1: No.
0: No. That's okay.
1: But we call it an antipasto platter.
0: Yeah.
1: Which I know that did come from Italy.
0: We are keen. If New World is listening, can you sponsor that?
1: Yeah, can you hook us up with all like the olives and the cheeses and the
0: and put a deli list, meats? And put a list of ingredients together on your website that men can then just go and click, add them all to the cart, get them delivered to the house, and Bree will show the men how to assemble.
1: To do it. How to put it together.
0: This has got legs,
1: it's
0: guys.
1: It's genius.
0: This is really good.
1: But right now, we need to talk about this as well. It's off the back of this woman who posted this video where she started dating this guy, and he really impressed her because he made her a cheese board and had fresh towels for her to use.
0: One of the most impressive things was that he had a bottle of soap for her body and a bottle of soap for her hair. Not a three-in-one.
1: Crazy stuff.
0: So we want to know, when did a guy surprise you in a good way? Imogen's called through. Hey, Imogen.
1: Hi, Imogen.
2: Kia ora, how are you?
1: Good, thank you, mate. When did a guy surprise you in a good way?
2: My boyfriend at the time, we hadn't been together that long, and my little sister was over at our house, and she was in the middle of stressing over what to do at university and all that kind of stuff. And he sat down with her and planned out her entire university career, classes, tutorials, and made sure she had every Friday off.
1: That's so cute.
2: So thoughtful.
0: What's his skill set? Is he a lecturer? Is he a careers advisor?
2: At that time, he was just working at Bunnings.
0: What a legend.
2: he'd been through, we were at uni at the time, so I was just kind of familiar with the process, but thought, yeah, I'll help you out. And it was just, he's just a bit of a walking green flag, actually.
1: Imogen, just double checking, he wasn't into your sister in that way or anything?
2: No, we're married with a kid now, so he's kind of trapped.
0: Was your sister like, hey, if you ever don't want him?
2: She's with a Hamish now too. They have the same name. So who knows?
1: Buzzy.
0: Influence. She was like, if I can't have this Hamish, I'll get another one.
1: Imogen, don't worry, guys.
2: Green flag.
0: It's a great story, Imogen. Thank you.
2: Thank you.
1: Very cute.
0: We said, what was the thing that a man did that surprised you in a good way? Someone said, my hubby sat on the floor and read a book to two kids that were not his or related to him when they asked him to. Aww. Melted my heart.
1: That's sweet. Someone else said, one boyfriend I had ran a bubble bath for me and offered to watch my young kids so I could have a break. He had his own kids, so it wasn't weird. But it was weird to me because my ex didn't even work that hard when we had the kids together.
0: Yeah. Yeah. Oh. The ex has set a very low bar.
1: Yeah.
0: My man took time to wash his hairs.
1: His downstairs hairs.
0: Out of the bathtub after our shower together. And that's when I knew he was the one.
1: You need to marry that man. Marry him immediately.
0: Yeah, but does he clean up his beard trimmings after he shaves?
1: I reckon, if he's doing that.
0: Oh, yeah.
1: Someone said, I knew my hubby was a keeper when he knew what his cat's body language meant. What they liked, what they didn't like. The man's paid attention.

0: from the cat.
1: That is pretty cute.
0: It was a second date. I was running late and I texted him to say, I'm vomming, instead of I'm coming. And he got worried and ran around town looking for me. When he found me, he discovered I was fine, but I was still very insistent. But he was still very insistent on taking me to his work for a shower and to chill out for a bit after being sick.
1: That's pretty cute.
0: No, I'm coming. I'm not vomiting.
1: No, I'm not vomiting. I haven't vomited. What about this? My now husband impressed me by playing Still Dre on the piano for the first time when we met.
0: That's a real know your audience type thing, eh?
1: I would have melted at this. I would have been like, oh my God, he's so talented.
0: Now, it's not something that I can do, but it doesn't strike me as the hardest song to play on piano.
1: I feel like it's
0: ding,
1: learnable.
0: Ding, ding, ding, dong, dong, dong, dong, dong. I'd be more impressed if he did the rap as well.
1: Oh yeah, that's soulmate stuff right
0: yeah,
1: there.
0: Marry that guy. My boyfriend cleaned my daughter's vomit out of my car when we'd only been dating for 2 weeks. Good man.
1: That is a good man.
0: Yeah.
1: About this, my high school boyfriend and I met at my house before going out one night. Each of us brought a bestie with us and we had a lot of drinks. We were quite intoxicated and it got super messy. Vodka and watermelon juice all over the kitchen bench. Boyfriend's bestie cleaned it all up. He mopped and everything. 13 years later and we're happily married, and yes, he still mops.
0: So your boyfriend's hot bestie was laying the groundwork early.
1: Hot. A guy who knows how to mop and he just takes initiative. Like, oh, he gets the mop all soapy and wet. Just is dragging it back and forth across the floor.
0: Fellas, the bar really is that low.
1: Hot.
0: Just mop.
1: So hot. Yeah, ring it out harder. Ring it out.
0: All right, all right, all right. You go get some fresh air. Next, from good to bad, I've got a question you can ask your partner if you want to start a fight this weekend. Just one question.
1: Jesus.
0: Just one question, okay?
1: Okay.
0: And we'll do it next.
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1: Thanks to KFC's new fan feed menu.
0: Here for a limited time only. Yeah.

0: You're activated for the final deal or reveal is coming up in about 6 minutes. First, though, I said to you before that I have one question you can ask your partner this weekend if you're looking for a fight. Okay? Only if you want to get in a fight.
1: Who wants to have a fight?
0: You're not me. Not me.
1: Oh, I hate fighting.
0: But you know how some people sometimes they're just in the mood and they're like, they just like feel like starting an argument, you know?
1: I feel like, yes, certain people do love a fight.
0: Ella tried to get me with this one earlier this week.
1: Did she?
0: Didn't work. Didn't
1: Ella.
0: Work. Didn't work.
2: Couldn't get me. Kind of. I saw you twitch a little bit.
0: No, I didn't.
2: Yeah,
1: what was it?
0: This is the question, okay?
1: Okay.
0: And I dare you, Bree, to say this to your pregnant partner when you get home tonight.
1: No, absolutely not. I want to live.
0: The question is, it's a fair point, actually. The question is, other than the obvious, what's the one thing you'd change about yourself?
2: It's too good.
0: Other than the obvious, what's one thing that you would change about yourself?
1: So obviously, the first thing that they would say, what's the obvious?
2: Mm.
1: What is the obvious thing then?
0: Oh no, nothing. Just okay. Forget that. But just what's the thing you want to change?
1: Far out.
2: It's clever. It makes you think.
1: It's not clever.
0: It's not clever. It is one of the stupidest things you can do.
2: Oh, I loved it.
0: But it is
2: online.
0: Good to have up your sleeve just in case. You know.
1: You know what it reminds me of? It reminds me of one of the things you can say when someone walks into a, if you're sitting with a group of people and someone walks into the room and if you really want to get into someone's head, you say this. So you're sitting with a group of people.
0: Yeah.
1: They might have left, gone to the bathroom and they come back in and you go, you know what? I don't agree with what people say about you.
0: Yeah.
1: I don't agree with what people were saying about you here.
0: Yeah. They're wrong.
1: I think they're wrong. I think you're nice.
0: I think you're funny.
1: You know what?
0: Yeah.
1: I don't think you're the dumbest person in the room.
0: Yeah. I don't care what others say. Yeah. You are cool.
1: Yeah.
0: It's like if your enemy puts up an Instagram post
1: and
0: they're in the post, it's like they're in the Instagram post, you write underneath it, you write, you are so brave with like a love heart beside it. You are so brave.
1: You're so brave.
0: You're so brave.
1: Yeah.
0: Anyway, that is dangerous information to have, but you've got it now, so do what you will with it.
1: Producer Ella wants to add on.
2: I'm remixing one that's a bit rude, but I'm changing it to suit.
0: Okay, the time slot.
2: Yeah. My eyebrows can grow faster than your beard.
1: Wait, when did it become just about saying something mean to someone?
2: Really? Claudia told me not to say it. I thought she was
1: You should have listened to Claudia.
0: What part did you change? Actually, don't worry about it.
2: No,
1: you don't want to know. I don't agree with what our boss says about you, Ella. I think you do have a future in radio.
2: Oh, that hits deep.
0: Hey, don't listen to what people are going to text in. You didn't ruin the break.
1: No.
2: Your hat is ugly, Flint.
0: Whoa, okay.
1: Just straight for the jugular.

0: Hilary Duff and Come Clean on ZM with Bree and Clint. What is the name of the Netflix TV show that she's in?
1: It's like Lizzie McGuire.
0: No, on Netflix. It's like a modern one.
2: Is it Younger?
0: No, it's not Younger.
1: The one with her sister? Material Girls?
0: No, it's recent. It's like new. Anyway, my wife is watching it at the moment. It is so bad. It is one of the worst TV shows.
1: Don't talk about one of our queens
0: I know. I think it's like a guilty pleasure show. And because I've said to my wife, because it's sort of on when we've got nothing to watch, and I've said, what are you watching? And she goes, it's pure garbage, but I love
1: Leave
0: it.
1: Leave me alone.
0: Yeah, yeah. What is it called, Claudia? Did you find it?
2: I could only find Younger.
0: Oh, is it called Younger? Maybe
1: Might
0: it's called
1: be
0: Younger.
1: Called Younger, yeah.
2: Might be Younger.
0: Is it Younger?
2: You thought of Younger?
0: Could be Younger.
1: I think Claudia was right when she said Younger.
0: Is it rubbish?
2: I haven't seen it, but I haven't heard good things.
3: Hang on, I've Googled it.
0: Yeah.
3: It's Younger.
0: Oh, great. Hey, thanks, Ella.
4: This is The Tea.
0: The world premiere of the new Moana film went down last night in Sydney. It's probably all over your social media. Dwayne The Rock Johnson, a.k.a. Maui, walked the blue carpet. Mm-hmm. Can I just say, on behalf of New Zealand, I'm a bit annoyed that the world premiere wasn't here. You know, it's a story about the Pacific.
1: I thought it should be in
0: a Pacific island, and what better place to have it than New Zealand?
1: I'm a bit annoyed we didn't get an invite.
0: Oh, that too.
1: Yeah.
0: We didn't get an invite, no.
1: Mm.
0: Did Ben Boyce get an invite?
1: Oh, I'll be ropeable if he did and we didn't.
0: I feel like
1: I'll be ropeable.
0: I feel like that's right up his alley. He'd show up dressed as Moana to the interview and he'd sit down.
1: And then The Rock would be like, mate.
0: Hey, but bro, mate. Not again.
1: And then Ben would be like, oh no, you're my hero. Getting told by your hero.
0: The Rock's like,
1: it's cultural appropriation.
0: It's gone too far. Get this guy out of here. Ben Boyce is like, I haven't even shown you my Moana tattoo yet.
1: Ben Boyce brings back his dreads.
0: Shout out. Shout out to our friend Ben Boyce.
1: Oh, we love Ben.
0: The Rock walked the carpet. There were New Zealand media there. Jenny Mortimer from The Herald actually got a hell of a scoop from The Rock on the red carpet. Have a listen to this audio where he talks about Black Ferns legend Portia Woodman.
5: Just quickly, your favourite rugby player ever?
6: Portia.
5: How good.
6: Come on. Yeah.
5: Great choice.
7: Let's go.
5: Yeah. Thank you so much.
6: We're doing a documentary on her, by the way.
5: Oh, how good. Yeah.
0: That's Dwayne The Rock Johnson confirming that he and his production company are filming a documentary about Portia Woodman Whitcliffe.
1: That is huge.
0: It's mega.
1: And I mean, I get it. I agree with him.
0: Yes.
1: She's my favourite rugby player of all time as well.
0: She's an icon. And we could make a documentary about Portia, which would be great. I mean, by we, I mean New Zealand. Mm-hmm. But once you have Hollywood backing and The Rock backing, you know, it just has the potential to be seen by so many more people. She was also there.
1: Oh, was she?
0: Portia was also there. She walked the red carpet with Julian Savia. So,
1: oh, that's very cool. That's going to be so special, that doco.
0: Yeah.
1: It's going to be incredible to watch.
0: I'm excited for the new Moana film too. And you're like, is there a Moana 3? No, I believe it's Moana 1, but it's live action.
1: Yeah.
0: Yeah.

0: plenty more milk to come out of the Moana teat yet.
1: Yeah, I mean, Toy Story just did number 5. So strap in.
0: As the tea brand cleanse.
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4: 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In the urban motorway city bound, the left lane is closed between the Nauranga Interchange and Aotea Key due to the high tide and large swells. Do expect delays. The tail on State Highway 2 back down to Petone. State Highway 2 northbound is slow between Petone and Melling. That is due to surface flooding, and Eastern Hutt Road heavy northbound from Stokes Valley. Unbeatable Mitsubishi and Suzuki new and demo deals this weekend only at Brendan put Supersite.
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17: Heavy rain at times for Wellington with damaging gusty southerly winds easing tonight, 7 the overnight low. Tomorrow heavy rain at times in the morning and a high of 10.
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18: In this update, about 3,500 customers are currently without power around Wellington region as heavy rain and strong winds continue to cause disruption. New Zealand Red Cross has launched an emergency appeal as the search and rescue effort continues in Venezuela after yesterday's twin earthquakes. At least 235 people have died and tens of thousands are missing. The grass is no longer greener on the other side of the Tasman. Stats NZ data shows the number of Kiwis moving home from Australia rose 7.1% in the year to April, while the number of Kiwis leaving dropped 4.7%. Associate Health Minister Casey Costello's opened Health New Zealand's first primary birthing unit in central Auckland. Located in Parnell, it'll support up to 400 women and their families each year. And an Auckland driver who allegedly rammed into a patrol car in early morning police chase is now bound for court. And that's your update.
3: ZM's deal or reveal. In every case, you win.
0: I'm quite sad that this is the final ever deal or reveal.
14: I'm very happy, actually.
0: Well, you would be because you get the afternoon off now.
14: Yeah.
0: But no more Banker Bryn.
14: Oh, sad.
1: Is he dying?
0: Well, he did to us after
1: that.
0: Yeah,
1: true, yeah.
14: Are we not going to hang out after this?
0: Well.
14: Because I thought we were going to do that trip together.
1: I'm busy.
14: Oh. Okay.
0: Well, no, I'm keen. I'm just sad that it's all coming to an end.
1: Oh. End of an era.
0: Meg, welcome to the final deal or reveal. You get to open the very last case.
19: Wow. this is exciting.
0: What an honour, right?
19: Very big honour, because I didn't think I'd get through whatsoever.
0: Oh, you're here.
14: Are you feeling sad, Meg?
19: Yeah, very sad. Yeah. It's the last case.
0: How much money would cheer you up, Meg? That's a great question.
19: Oh, I don't actually know, to be honest.
0: Well, there's only one case, so we don't need to get your selection. It's case number 20, and Bree has it in her hands right now.
3: ZM's deal or reveal.
0: Whoops.
14: Okay, now, Bree.
1: Yes.
14: I'm just going to go off mic for a moment.
1: What is happening? Don't touch me there.
0: Oh.
1: What? He's taking the case off me.
19: Rude.
1: He's opening the case. What are you doing?
0: We haven't made an offer.
1: What's happening?
0: He's taking the case to the corner. He's opening it up. He wants to see how much is in it.
1: He's come over. He's had a look what's inside. That's not fair.
14: Now, the reason I did that is...
1: Because you're cheating.
14: Because I actually didn't know what was in there. And because I don't have my iPad.
0: No.
14: So I am going to be winging it this afternoon. This morning was the $1,000 case.
0: And yeah.
14: I didn't.
1: You promised that would go in our show.
14: Yeah, well, I thought it was. It was case 12 that went this morning. I didn't realise there's $1,000 in there. Because you said that there wasn't much in that case.
0: What does this mean for Meg? You know the amount that's in case 20. So what does it mean for your offer?
14: Well, I'm going to offer Meg $200.
1: Oh!
0: No, poo-poo that, Meg.
19: Yeah, nah, I
1: poo-poo
19: that too.
1: Yeah, nah.
14: Okay, well, that was my first offer.
0: Good.
1: Okay, good.
14: Meg, what should we do for you?
1: $1,000.
14: Meg, tell me a bit more about yourself first. I just need to get a picture of who you
1: Give
14: are.
1: Give in the sob story, Meg.
0: Yeah,
14: do
0: Meg.
14: You have long...
19: Well, I actually am in my final year of nursing studies.
1: Oh, she's one of the good ones.
14: She is one of the good ones.
19: I have actually run out of funding this year. So I've been working my butt off at my... Because I've been a vet nurse for a long time. So I've been working my butt off and not having a break while everyone's going overseas and having a holiday on our uni break. And I'm like, well, this
14: must be nice for them.
1: God, you've crushed this speech, Meg.
14: Be honest, I wish I didn't ask that question now. Because that's put me in a real pickle. What colour hair do you have, Meg?
0: Come on, Bryn, just make her a good offer.
19: Blonde.
14: Oh, okay. $450.
0: It's better.
14: And I'm not going to budge anymore.
19: I'm not going to budge. I want the case.
14: Okay. I think you should take my offer.
1: Swear. Swear on your mum's life.
14: I don't swear on anyone's life.
1: Swear on my life.
14: I will swear on your life, yes.
1: Okay. Meg, take his offer. He's swearing on my life, and if he's lying to you, you don't want to know what I'm going to do to him off air.
14: Kinky. $450.
1: I reckon take the offer.
0: I reckon take the offer, Meg.
19: Well, actually, I have a query, if I'm allowed to ask.
14: Yeah, absolutely.
19: Do you have a pet?
14: Do I have a pet?
19: Yes.
14: No.
19: I was going to say, do you swear on your pet's life?
0: Yeah, no.
14: I do, yes. I do swear on my pet's life.
1: Oh, Meg.
14: Exactly.
19: You just told me that.
14: 450, take it or leave it. Are you going to

0: Meg, it was $300. You made the right decision.
1: Yeah.
2: Now, if you could just send me your exam papers, I'll just double check that you are a nurse. Oh.
1: I can definitely send you all my exam papers. Do you want to do my group project?
3: Sorry,
4: we've
3: got to go, Meg. Sorry.
4: Congratulations, Meg. $450 cash coming your way. Brian Clint.

0: JT and Summer Love on ZM with Brie and Clint. I saw this clip today, which I found interesting, and it's about Benny Blanco, who has admitted he married exactly who his mum wanted him to marry.
1: Interesting.
0: And a lot of people have this, right? A lot of people are told growing up, you should marry that person. Your parents get involved and like, you'd do well with that person.
1: You know, my parents have never said that to me.
0: No, mine neither, but I've heard of it.
1: Oh, I've heard of it happening,
0: sure. Yeah.
1: But thinking about it now,
0: I wonder who my mum wanted me to marry. I wonder.
1: I know who my mum wanted me to marry.
0: Oh, Billy Slater.
1: Or Cameron Smith.
0: Yeah.
1: One of the two.
0: Mm-hmm. I sure showed her.
1: I disappointed her.
0: Benny Blanco has talked about it on his podcast with Lil Dicky. This is what he said.
2: 2019, I'm shooting a video with Selena.
3: Oh,
2: I'm
3: yeah.
2: dating someone else. Okay? Yeah. My mom's on the video shoot, and she says, she's just sitting there. She's like, hon, she's like, you should marry Selena. And I was like, what? And she was like, you should.

0: Dating someone like Selena. And there was like two times in my life where I like left a specific session or video with her where I was like, wow, she's so cool.
1: Two things. Mum saw something that he didn't see yet, mm-hmm. which is very cool. The other thing, wow, way to say you don't like my current girlfriend, Mum.
2: Yeah, I wonder who that was.
1: Imagine you're dating someone and your mum's like, you should marry this other person that's not the person you brought to our house for Christmas.
2: Well, I guess it's saying I don't like them without saying I don't like them.
1: Yeah, but it's saying enough, isn't it?
2: No, it says more than enough.
1: You also have to ask the question, how much of the seed was planted by Benny Blanco's mum, you know?
2: Yeah.
1: Because he had the idea, surely it crossed his mind, you don't hang out with Selena Gomez and not sort of...
2: They clearly had chemistry.
1: Yeah.
2: I'm pretty sure that Lady Gaga, this is the same scenario. Her husband, they got married. Yeah, her husband, Michael, her mum set them up.
1: Right, okay.
2: I'm pretty sure set them up on a blind date.
1: Mama Gaga.
2: Or Mama Gaga met him and was like, you're perfect. You're perfect for my daughter.
1: Yeah. My wife's mother was quite keen for her to marry Jack Tame.
2: Oh, I see that.
1: Yeah, and he would, he's a great guy.
2: Yeah, they would make a cute couple.
1: I was like, well, I know Jack Tame. I can introduce you guys. No, I don't want to introduce you. No.
2: No, wait.
1: Actually, screw Jack Tame. Awful person.
2: Lucy's mum's like, and she married the Timu version.
1: Timu Jack Tame. No, that's Maddie McLean, isn't it?
2: Oh, true, yeah.
1: We want to know this afternoon, did you marry the person your mum wanted you to marry? Whether it was arranged by your mum or the seed was planted by your mum or I don't know, but either way, you got the person you love and your mum got the person that she loves as well.
2: And everyone was happy.
1: Yeah.
2: It all worked out for the best.
1: I guess we would take stories from people who didn't marry the person their mum wanted them to marry too. Is your mum pissed off at you for not marrying the person that she said?
2: And maybe you went through a breakup or a divorce and your mum went, I told you. This wouldn't have happened if you married the person I said.
1: And now he's married to that Jennifer.
2: That bloody Jennifer.
1: 0800 dials at M, or you can text your stories to 9696. We'd love to hear them this afternoon. We want to know if you got married to the person that your mum thought you should. Here's Pitbull.

0: the lyric.
1: To Sad Adams Friday Jams, baby, hit me.
2: Correct. Yeah! Zidim's Friday Jams.

0: Shaggy and Angel on ZM with Brian Clint. Did you marry the person your mum or dad wanted you to marry? Benny Blanco has spoken on his podcast. Of course, Benny Blanco's married to Selena Gomez. He said it was his mum who said he should marry Selena Gomez first.
1: She called it.
0: She was like, you should marry her. He had a girlfriend at the time that wasn't Selena Gomez.
1: The mum's like, nah.
0: No, no, no.
1: Stuff her.
0: Selena Gomez
1: is the one.
0: Get Selena Gomez.
1: I mean, very common in Indian culture.
0: Yes, and in a few cultures, actually.
1: A few cultures for the parents to say, this is the person we want you to marry.
0: Yeah. Not often, not always that romantic, though.
1: No.
0: You know, Benny Blanco's mum is like, I think you guys are a good match.
1: Mm.
0: Some of the other cultures, it's like, this would be beneficial for our family. Which is so much less romantic.
1: Yeah, not as romantic.
0: But it can work. So we want to know, did you marry the person that your mum or dad wanted you to? Chris, you're the dad in this situation, aren't you?
2: Yeah, I am.
0: Okay.
1: Did you tell your daughter or your son who you wanted them to marry?
2: Yeah, well, so about 10 years ago, my daughter Sophie, she's right into One Direction, and she had these pictures of Blim and Harry Styles and
1: of course.
2: Louis, whatever his name was.
0: Yeah.
2: Oh, these skinny, pasty-looking boys. I didn't want to have into any of that.
0: Yeah.
2: So I kept on swapping these posters of One Direction guys, of Harry Styles. I kept swapping them for pictures of Brad Thorne.
0: The All Black.
2: Brad Thorne.
1: Yeah.
2: Dirty Aussie.
0: You couldn't have picked a more...
1: Big Brad Thorne.
0: A more different person from a One Directioner to Brad Thorne.
2: Funny thing is, guess who she ended up with? Not Brad Thorne,
1: I was going to say, this might be the greatest story ever told in our show if she ended up with Brad Thorne.
2: No, but she's ended up with a similar-looking dude, so I'm very happy with that.
0: Why Brad Thorne? There would have been All Blacks that were like 10, almost 15 years younger than Brad Thorne. Like, you could have put up pictures of like Izzy Dagg or...
2: I don't want one of those Dan Carter pretty boys. I want a rugged real man.
0: Right, okay.
1: Yes, Chris.
0: Yeah, okay.
1: You want a real man.
0: You wanted her to marry Anton Oliver.
2: Yeah, something like that.
0: Cauliflower ears for my daughter, please. Very funny, Chris. Thank you.
1: Brad Thorne, what a throwback.
0: I work with a guy who's now father-in-law. Offered to buy his daughter a brand new car if she broke up with the guy that I work with.
1: Whoa.
0: She got the car and the guy.
1: Wait, how did she get both?
0: I work with a guy who's now father-in-law offered to buy his daughter a brand new car if she broke up with the guy that I work with.
1: Yeah.
0: She got the car and the guy.
1: So she obviously took the car and then never broke
0: up
1: with him.
0: And stayed with the guy.
1: Yeah. So she won.
0: Yeah, that's snooker from the daughter, isn't
1: it? She snookered the dad big time.
0: We said, did you marry the person your mum wanted you to marry? This text says, no, and I'm sure my mother is secretly pleased now that we are separating 20 years later. So you married the person your mum didn't want you to marry.
1: Did your mum ever tell you that she didn't like someone that you were dating?
0: Yeah, how much? Oh, me personally?
1: Yeah.
0: No.
1: My mum never told me either.
0: No.
1: But she definitely told me, like, afterwards if we broke up.
0: Me too.
1: Yeah. Because she's I don't want to ever influence you. It's your life and you make your own decisions.
0: No, Mum said after one breakup, she was like, I knew that wasn't right.
1: Yeah. My mum's done that too. I'm like, why didn't you tell me at the time?
0: Well, you wouldn't listen.
1: Yeah, true.
0: You wouldn't listen.
1: Yeah.
0: My mum wanted me to marry someone that she used to make breakfast in bed for. It was never breakfast for me, but she was very excited when me and my new husband got engaged. It was actually my mother-in-law's idea for us to get married. She planted the seed of my now husband. So the mums were conspiring together. Your mum was treating him like a prince whenever he came over to stay.
1: Double team.
0: And his mum was trying to set you guys up together. That's nice. It means that you've got the seal of approval from both sides of the family, doesn't it?
1: Yeah. I feel like you're destined for a good start if both sides of the family are on board.
0: Yeah. Well, there you go. It can work. It can work.
1: It can. Of course it can. Because I feel like the reason is your mum knows you very well, or she should.
0: And maybe your dad. Like, Chris, just before you go, Chris, would you recommend meddling in your children's relationships?
3: Definitely.
0: Definitely.
3: Definitely.
0: Yeah.
1: Would you have accepted Tony Carroll, the rugby league player?
3: Yeah, I
2: I'm keen on a bit of coke.
0: Oh, we've found Chris's sweet spot.
1: Yeah.
0: Yeah, yeah, okay.
1: Big burly men.
2: Well, I like a burly man.
0: Why don't you marry Brad Thorne, Chris?

0: on ZM with Brian Clint.
1: I never knew that Dominic Fike was the guy in Euphoria.
0: Oh, yeah.
1: I never knew that.
0: Well, you never watched Euphoria.
1: No. And now I have.
0: Yeah, now you know.
1: Now I know.
0: Yeah.
1: Yeah.
0: You know Zendaya?
1: Yeah.
0: Euphoria.
1: Whoa.
0: Yeah.
1: Crazy.
0: Sydney Sweeney?
1: Yeah.
0: Euphoria.
1: No, I knew that one.
0: Jacob Elordi?
1: Let me guess. Euphoria?
0: No, Wuthering Heights.
1: Oh, so close.
0: So close. We're going to play the 1 second song challenge next. If you want to play with us, you got to get on air, but you can win 50 KFC chicken dollars.
1: Call now 0800 dial ZM. We'll play next.

0: Black Eyed Peas. I got a feeling for Friday jams. Please don't stop
1: the moon. What the hell?
2: Bree and Clint's 1 second song challenge.
0: Time for a quick 1 second song challenge where we guess songs as quickly as we can in teams. Melissa, you're on team Bree.
3: G'day, Mel.
4: Hi.
3: And that means Fernie, you're on team Clint.
0: Hi, Fernie.
5: Hello.
0: How you doing?
5: Excellent, thank you.
0: Good stuff. Okay, Claudia's in charge of this game and she is a tough taskmaster.
3: She is.
6: It's the nicest thing you've ever said to me, thank you.
0: She is brutal.
6: Appreciate it.
0: She whips us.
6: Stop.
3: Hard.
0: With one of those horse whips.
3: Cattle nine tails.
0: Yeah. So, Claudia, we are ready and willing to play the 1 second song challenge.
6: All right. I'll lay down the rules first. So the way it works, I'm starting a song right from the beginning. I need you to buzz in with your name, and I'm looking for the name of the artist and the name of the song. And as we're working in teams, the first team to 3 points will take home the win.
0: Yes, mistress.
3: Yes.
6: The theme this week.
3: Sir.
6: Guys, I like this too much. Stop it. I'll get used to it. The theme this week, these are all older songs that have had a resurgence because they've been in a TV show or a movie recently.
0: Okay. Yeah, yeah.
6: Okay. Right. So, Bree and Clint, you guys will do the first round. Buzz in with their name if you know it.
3: Okay.
6: Here's your first song.
3: Bree.
6: Bree.
3: Jennifer Lopez on the floor.
6: That's the one. Keep it moving, put your drinks
3: up. Keep your body up and shout out to Off Campus, baby.
0: Oh, God, am I going to have seen any of these shows?
6: No. But you'll know the songs.
3: True. Don't think about the shows.
6: Doesn't matter about the show. 1 point for Team Bree. So Melissa and Fernie, that's how the game works. Buzz in with your name. Here is your song. My
4: lover's got humor. Melissa.
6: Melissa.
4: Hosier, Take Me to Church.
6: Exactly.
0: Jeez,
6: right.
0: Well done. Take me to church. What TV show was this on?
6: Featured in The Boys recently.
0: Did you know that, Melissa?
4: No, I didn't. I was going to say I didn't.
0: Yeah.
3: Just knew the song.
6: And that is 2 points for Team Bree. Oh,
0: Fernie, we need to do this.
6: Glad you really need
0: Fernie,
6: this
0: can
6: one.
0: You send me some positive vibes, some positive juju?
5: Yep.
0: Perfect. I'm ready.
6: Yeah, you're ready. This okay. is for you guys.
0: Clint. Robin. Oh, well, she buzzed in with the answer, so she's out.
6: Clint.
0: That's Robin dancing on my own. Robin.
6: Robin.
0: Okay, Fernie, I'm going to send you, because it worked, okay, so I'm going to send you the same positive vibes, okay? Can you ask for some?
5: Yes, I have already.
3: Mel, let's shut this down, all right, mate?
5: Yeah.
3: Let's get it done.
6: Okay, Fernie, Melissa, this is for you.
5: Melissa.
6: Oh.
5: Murder on the Dance Floor, and I'm trying to remember who it's by.
0: Oh, who's it by?
6: Who's it by?
5: Three
3: barrel.
6: I'm gonna have to count you down. By. 3, 2, 1.
0: Fernie, steal it.
5: Oh my God, I love this song.
0: Yeah, you know who sings it. S.E.B.
3: Oh, come on, Taskmaster.
6: I might have to just buzz it out. No points. It was Sophie Ellis Bextor.
0: Okay, what does that mean?
6: That means we could still get a winner here.
0: Yeah, or we could tie.
3: We'll tie it up.
6: Yeah, we'll see. We'll get someone some points here, but we'll get everyone in.
0: Robin.
6: Robin can play. Buzz in with your own name. Everyone's in. Here's your okay. buzz song.
3: Bree,
6: for
3: that's
6: the
3: tattoo.
6: Win.
3: Every all the things she said.
6: You got it.
0: It's a good one.
3: Well done, Mel. 50 KFC chicken dollars. It's yours.
5: Oh, great.
3: Wait, what's this been in?
6: Heated rivalry.
3: Oh, yeah, it was.
6: And the other one, of course, was in Saltburn.
0: This is in Heated Rivalry.
3: Uh-huh.
0: But this is two chicks.

0: Still works.
1: Next, an update on our baguette naan throwing competition.
0: Oh, yes.
1: Which one were we able to throw further, a baguette or a naan? We have the results and we'll give them to you next.
2: Fletch, Vaughan and Hayley. I've got some electric scissors.
3: Vaughan, yes. What about if I make you jorts now?
0: Jorts?
4: Okay, no, but we're going to do it right.
3: You've got to cut me some capris first.
2: Oh, yeah. Dead ends, Fletch, Vaughan and Hayley.
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6: 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State Highway 2 northbound heavy, Petone to Melling due to service flooding, then a moderate to heavy patch at Silver Stream. Southbound a moderate from Petone, then a slow patch at the Nauranga interchange with the left lane there closed due to the high tide and large swells. Eastern Hutt Road heavy northbound from High Street. Test drive and take delivery of Kia, BYD, hybrid and EVs at Johnston Ebbett. I'm Andy Harwood, that's Time Saver Traffic.
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0: Natasha Bedingfield on ZM with Bree and Clint for Friday Jams. Friday Oki coming up shortly. We're doing My Humps from the Black Eyed Peas.
1: Yeah, we are.
0: Silly idea that I saw yesterday from a very funny Australian podcast called We Got the Chocolates. They were having a conversation about what they could throw further.
2: Which could you throw further, a baguette or naan bread?
3: A baguette, and comfortably, I reckon.
4: I agree.
2: No. I think this is one of the great questions.
4: Oh, you're an idiot.
0: I thought, that needs to be settled. Mm-hmm. And I believe they are going to do theirs over the weekend.
1: Oh, we've already done it.
0: But we've already done ours, so sorry to cut your lunch. We got the chocolates. But we have been down to Auckland's Victoria Park today to toss baguette and launch naan bread as far as we can.
1: I've never tossed so many baguettes before.
0: We only tossed one.
1: Yeah, that's the most I've ever tossed.
0: Yeah, fair call, actually, yeah. Bree. My bad. You're only competing with yourself here because the question is, what could you throw further? I went first, and gosh, I was disappointed in myself.
1: You chose naan bread.
0: I chose naan.
1: Is what you could toss the furthest.
0: I believed I could frisbee a naan further than I could javelin a baguette.
1: Yep.
0: And my baguette went first. It went floppy as it came out of my hand.
1: Went quite limp.
0: And I reckon it went about 10 metres.
1: Give or take.
0: Mm-hmm. And I thought, that's fine. I'm disappointed with the throw, but I know I can beat that with the naan. So then I line up the naan discus style frisbee, and I go to toss my naan, and it rips in half. And my naan goes sideways. My naan didn't even go a metre.
1: That's show business, though, isn't it?
0: So I was wrong. I could not throw a naan further than I could throw a baguette.
1: I was next up to the plate. I also chose naan as the one I could throw furthest. And I threw my baguette. It was a decent throw.
0: It was okay, yeah.
1: It was all right.
0: Further than mine.
1: Just a little bit. And then I had the tactic of crushing my naan bread up into like a snowball, baseball type situation.
0: Yes.
1: And I thought that will give me a better chance at throwing it further.

0: And oh, the devastation when that naan bread was so dry, it just broke into a million pieces.
1: I think it was actually the cold element. Mm. I think if that was a warm naan,
0: I feel like I would have been all right.
1: It would be more elasticy.
0: Yeah.
1: But it basically folded into bits rather than squishing into a ball.
0: And then I just had bits and I was like, I just have to work with what I've got here. And I hurled those bits as far as I could. And one of the bits managed to beat the baguette. Just. I was lucky.
1: Yeah.
0: I was lucky in the end.
1: Yeah. It just got there.
0: Just got there.
1: Ella was next. And Ella almost didn't survive her baguette throw.
2: Yeah, damn.
0: The baguette nearly got the better of you.
2: It did. I tried to do a different tactic, different throw.
1: She tried like a hammer throw. You know, where you like swing it around your body?
2: Yeah. Yeah. And ended up falling over literally onto my face.
1: The baguette dragged Ella over the line. She forgot to let go.
0: The baguette nearly impaled you.
2: It did. It could have stabbed me if it was sharp enough. So take two, you guys were kind enough to let me have another go at the baguette. And I would say it went really far.
0: Yeah. It went the furthest out of all of ours.
2: So the tactic, we did well. It was right. And that's what I said. Baguette is the one that I think could go furthest. So the naan bread didn't go far at all.
0: No.
2: I can't remember where it went. But not far.
0: It was pretty disappointing.
2: Pretty bad, eh?
0: The naan, but that's all right because you chose baguette.
2: And I learned from you not to throw it up into a ball.
1: So you were right. You thought you could throw the baguette further and you could.
2: I did. I was right!
1: Yep. Claudia.
3: I had the beauty of learning from other people, right? Yeah. This is the beauty of not going first. I said I could throw a naan the furthest because I have a terrible throwing arm and I thought the discus would help. So we did baguette first and I was right. Like, technique was fine. I did javelin, but I have a bad arm, so it really didn't go far at all. Like, if Clint went 10 metres, I went about 7.
1: Yeah.
3: Yeah. Not so good.
1: It's way harder, guys. It's way harder to throw a baguette than you realise.
3: It is. Yeah. It's got, like, breaks in half if you go too hard.
2: Yeah. You might end up falling in your face.
1: Yeah.
3: It's a big risk. But when I did the naan, I really learned from Clint that the discus technique works, but you have to kind of go mid power so you don't rip it. And I actually did really well. It went further than my baguette, which was not hard. And I was right, I could throw a naan further.
2: Whose naan went the furthest?
0: Can I just say,
2: oh, no,
0: what we've actually figured out here, because the question at the start was, what could you throw further, a baguette or a naan? And to be honest, with our results, they were all over the place.
1: Yeah, very hard to understand.
0: It's not like all of us threw the naan further or all of us threw the baguette. Like, it was just all over.
1: It's the great leveller, this competition. So if you are planning a naan or baguette throw-off with your friends, you will have the beauty of our footage to study beforehand. Ella is working on a video that will be out this evening.
0: It's the most ridiculous video I feel like we have put out in a long time.
2: What's it called? Show us in a good light.
1: The baguette and naan throw-off.
2: Yeah. Claude was saying a real big long name might do
3: Brian
2: it well.
3: Yeah, Brian Clint's naan and baguette at the park throwing competition.
2: Championship.
3: The inaugural
2: Championship.
0: Annual 2023. I think we make it a yearly thing.
2: Yeah.
0: And I reckon we invite other people down next year.
1: Yeah.
0: There'll be a prize.
1: Yeah, we should get Dame Valerie Adams down.
3: You get a golden
2: Richie
3: baguette.
1: Get Richie McCaw down. Have we got a famous javelin thrower? I don't know. We could get Tom Walsh, shot putter, down there.
2: Imogen Harris, who does the
1: pole vault
2: over the thing.
0: Yep.
1: Can she pole vault a baguette over a rugby post?
0: Now that would be impressive.
1: I'd pay to see that, actually. Yeah. At Brian Clinton on Instagram, go give us a follow and you'll see the video tonight.
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9: Armstrong's Bike Wellington sale ends 29th of June. In Newtown, Rutherford Street, heavy in both directions. On the urban motorway city bound, a heavy patch at the Nolonga interchange, then a moderate to heavy Bowen Street to the Terrace Tunnel. State Highway 2 northbound, light to moderate, Petone to Melling, then moderate to heavy patches at Silverstream and approaching the Moonshine Bridge. Southbound, a moderate from Petone. Deals on bike models and used car range, visit Armstrong's at 71 Kent Terrace.
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18: Heavy rain at times for Wellington with damaging gusty southerly winds easing tonight, 7 the overnight low. Tomorrow heavy rain at times in the morning and a high of 10.
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20: In this update, the race to find survivors in the rubble continues in Venezuela after yesterday's twin earthquakes. Magnitude 7.2 and 7.5 quakes shook the capital, Caracas, less than a minute apart, causing widespread damage. A former attorney general says government spending on lawyers is necessary as Crown Law spending comes under spotlight. One News reports the agency spent $4.48 million defending government policies in the Waitangi Tribunal and the courts since the coalition came to power. Winston Peters' latest criticism of the India trade deal could be a sign of what's to come. The New Zealand First Leader accused National of covertly trying a stricter criteria for Indian immigrants after previously saying the immigration settings were far too generous. The Trade Minister Todd McClay rejects the claim, saying both sides are fully across the details of the deal. And Labour says a bill making English an official language in New Zealand is a waste of time. And that's news.
21: Their names, Bree and Clint.
1: Evening, everybody. We've just been watching the edit of the baguette versus naan video. It's good. It's good sport. It's good.
0: It's so ridiculous. Like, imagine people in the park. They would have seen us down there throwing bread.
1: Yeah.
0: And being like, are those people all right?
1: Yeah, but it's competitive, you know? And if you can't afford Sky Sport, don't worry. This game's free on the Bree and Clint Instagram page. We're about to do Friday Oki next. It's our Friday singing competition, and this week we're taking on a Black Eyed Peas classic. My home,
0: they got you. She's got me. Who doesn't like My Humps by the Black Eyed Peas?
1: Oh, I love your My Humps. So we're going to sing that for you next, but first we're going to play the brand new Somber track, which has just dropped. It's called My Body Isn't Ready. So enjoy this, and we'll be back with your weekly Friday Oki straight after this on ZM.

0: This new Somba on ZM with Bree and Clint, it's called My Body Isn't Ready.
1: Ladies and gentlemen, Bree and Clint, Friday Oaky.
0: Now time for some real singers. It's our karaoke segment where each week we head into the booth with our professional audio engineer to do a cover. And this week, Bree, you've chosen a Black Eyed Peas classic.
2: I mean, I can't believe we haven't done this before.
0: Me too.
2: But this week is the week that we do My Hump.

0: Okay, here's how it works. You're going to hear Breeze My Humps, and then you're going to hear My Humps, and then we want five people to call through and tell us who did the best humps.
1: That's how it works.
0: Does that make sense?
1: Makes complete sense to
0: you get
1: me.
0: It, right? You get it?
1: Yeah.
0: You get it? All right, here we go. My love, my not that bit.
1: Oh. That was a preview of
0: don't
1: the
0: start
1: chorus.
0: There. Don't start okay. there. Start. No, don't start
1: no,
0: there.
1: No, no,
0: don't
1: no.
0: Start there.
1: No, no.
0: Start here.

0: Oh.
1: Wow, okay.
0: I feel like I've turned it around since last week.
1: Wow, okay.
0: It couldn't have been hard. Last week was a disaster.
1: It's good. I think it might be a bit too good.
0: What?
1: Wow. Someone just said, is Bree Fergie? Someone else said, okay, Bree, you crushed it. Someone else said, I never thought I would say this, but that was actually really good from Bree.
0: Really?
1: Has to be the best one yet from Bree.
0: What?
1: Why is this the best Bree has ever sounded?
0: Oh, my God.
1: Yeah.
0: Someone said, wow, who subbed in for Bree? Guys, really? Wow, I'll take it.
1: Well, if you did really good in yours, maybe I've done really good in mine too. Maybe this is our song.
0: It might be our best yet.
1: Maybe Fergie is our wheelhouse.
0: I think you're going to do great.
1: Yeah, I'm full of confidence now.
0: Let's get into it.
1: Wow, what could be possible?
0: Best of luck.
1: Thank you. This is my humps.

0: enjoyed that.
1: Someone said vanilla ice over here is killing it.
0: Someone said, where was it? Sorry, Clint. This is ear blood. What does that even mean?
1: I have secondhand embarrassment for Clint. Don't worry. I'm not embarrassed, so you don't need to be either.
0: I thought you killed it. I thought you did well.
1: Rachel said, my mum always said, if I don't have anything nice to say, say nothing.
0: Oh, this is my favourite.
1: So I say nothing.
0: This is my favourite. Did someone say Weird Al Yankovic? That's good. I like
1: well,
0: it.
1: Well, I think I may know what the outcome is going to be, but we are going to a vote anyway, okay? We're throwing the phone lines open now on 0800 Dials at M, and we need 5 people to pick the winner on Friday.
0: Did you see that text that just someone goes, Clint sounds like your crabby uncle.
1: Hey! Too far. Too far, okay?
0: Oh, hey. Mate, we had a much better week this week than last week.
1: Oh, it's better than our Evanescence, yeah.
0: Wouldn't be hard.
1: Grabby uncle.
0: That's so
1: 5
0: funny.
1: Calls, 5 votes, 0800 Dials at M. We'd love your vote to be one of them. We'll have a winner straight after Ella Langley on ZM.

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1: Friday, Oogie!
2: Not us, though. We're choosing...
0: Humps.
2: Lovely lady lumps.
0: If you missed it, boy, did you miss it. We did the Black Eyed Peas' My Humps. Bree sounded like this.
3: My love.
2: I've never received so many compliments in this segment.
0: Your lady lumps did sound lovely.
2: Thank you.
0: Yeah, and mine?
4: My love, my love, my love, my love. You love my lady lumps.
2: Also sounded lovely.
0: Someone said, Bree, that was your song. Clint, no. Just no. But what do the votes say? You know, that's what actually matters. You never really know.
2: You don't ever know.
0: Stella is here to vote in Friday Oakie. Hi, Stella.
2: Hi, Stella.
5: Hi.
0: What did you think of our humps?
5: I think it sounds like Bree's had some singing lessons in the last week.
0: Where did it come from, Stella? She's never done that.
2: I think it's because it's more like rap talking than singing.
0: Oh, is that your secret talent? Rap talking.
2: I feel like it's more my wheelhouse, yes.
0: Just to confirm, Stella, you're voting for Bree?
5: Yes, I am. I'm sorry.
0: You don't have to apologise ever. So
2: thank you, Stella.
0: Let's go to Laura. Hi, Laura.
2: Hi, Laura.
0: Laura's my people. I know she's here. I know what she's here for. Laura?
6: Well, I'm learning. You did your best. But Bree, mate. You better get yourself on some kind of American Idol or something. You're getting up there.
2: Mate.
0: half of a Black Eyed Peas song and Bree's ready for American Idol.
2: My head swells like a balloon. I'm like, I'm ready for Simon Cowell.
0: Thank you, Laura. 2-0 to Bree. Let's go to Chloe.
2: Hi, Chloe.
7: Hi, guys.
2: Whose humps did you prefer today?
7: I think Bree's had some singing lessons.

0: What's going on?
1: It's what we're hearing, yeah.
2: I'm shocked.
3: I don't know. Bree's just great at it.
2: Oh, thanks, Chloe.
1: All right, that's 3-0 to Bree. I'm keen to see how bad this shellacking is going to get. Okay. Scarlett, are you there?
2: Hi, Scarlett.
4: Hi.
1: Hi.
2: Do you like that song, Scarlett?
4: Yeah.
2: And whose did you like more, mine or Clint's?
4: Well, Bree sounded almost as hot as Fergie. And Clint, I have nothing to say for you.
1: That could be
2: she's lost for words in a good way.
1: Yeah, because you're so impressed, eh, Scarlett? Yeah, yeah. That's what you mean.
4: Sure.
1: Chloe, welcome to the show. Just do it, okay? Just give Bree the clean sweep this week. Who are you going to vote for in Friday, Oki?
4: I don't know. It was close. Clint was great.
2: Okay.
4: I think Bree won.
2: Thank you, Chloe. My love. You love my lady lumps. I might retire after that.
1: I'm keen to choose a Black Eyed Peas song next week because it's my choice.
2: Okay.
1: I'm keen to choose one just to see if you can do it again. You know?
2: I go down in a blaze of glory.
1: Or should I do Big Girls Don't Cry? Na, na, na, na.
2: That would be horrific.
1: Well, watch this space. Congratulations, Bree. A 5-0 win is something to celebrate.
2: Can't believe it. What a time to be alive.
1: Birthday bangers next. Who wants to know the number one song on their 16th birthday? We can do that for you next, but you need to call us right now. Bree and Clint.

0: Disco Lions and Tinashe on ZM with Brian Clint. Right, Friday afternoon, time for another round of birthday bangers.
1: Brian Clint.
2: All I want for my birthday is a birthday banger.
3: If you're new here and you're like, what's a birthday banger? Well, that is the number one song when you turn 16, and we'll figure it out for you.
0: Andy's up first. Hey, Andy.
3: Hi, Andy.
4: Yo.
3: Oh, good, mate. Plans for the weekend?
4: Watch the Wires tomorrow night.
0: Yes.
3: How good.
0: Will you watch the All Whites as well? They're on at 3. The Wires at 5 and the All Whites are on before them at 3.
4: Yeah, definitely. We're going to beat Belgium 2-0.
0: Yeah, we are. You're right, actually, Andy. We are.
3: So.
0: Yeah, yeah.
3: We're due.
4: Yeah.
0: All right, bloody
4: Fergie,
0: good.
4: Fergie, you're going to love my birthday banger.
3: Okay.
0: Fergie.
3: I'll be the judge of that. Hopefully it's a Black Eyed Peas song. What is your birthday, Andy?
4: 10th of September, 1984.
3: All right, that means you were 16 in the year 2000, and we've done our calculations. Here's your birthday banger.
5: Yeah, straight from the top of the dome. That's a rock.
0: What a banger.
3: I love it.
0: Bomb Funk MC's Freestyler. You'd be into it, wouldn't you, Andy?
4: Oh, yeah. It'll be illegal if you don't think that's number one.
0: Yeah, yeah.
3: Mate, that's a ripper.
0: Illegal, even. Wait there, we're going to do Daniel's birthday banger. Evening, Daniel.
3: Hi, Daniel.
6: Hello.
3: What are you doing for your weekend, Dan?
6: Not sure yet. I'm still working that one out.
0: Oh, you better hurry up, mate. It's 5:30 on a Friday. Bloody weekend's here.
6: Yeah, I know. Might be heading down to the Outboard Boat Club downtown. It's got an open day on Sunday, so that might be probably...
3: Sounds lovely, Daniel. Hey. Well, first thing you're going to do to kick off your weekend is your birthday banger. What's your birthday?
6: 24th of October, 84.
0: Another 84, baby.
3: That means you were also 16 in the year 2000, Dan, and on that day, this was number one.

0: And come on, lean into it, mate. This would go off at the Outboard Motorboat Club.
1: From Christina.
2: The kids will be good at singing.
0: Okay, wait there, Dan. We're going to do one more birthday banger. Oh, no, we've lost them.
1: Oh, no.
0: We lost Max.
1: We do have Max's details. Max was born on the 19th of November 1999, which means he was 16 in 2015, and this is his birthday banger. Is it too late now
0: to say sorry? Yeah, tune.
1: Huge from Justin Bieber, wasn't it?
0: Crazy that this is an 11-year-old song.
1: I know.
0: Can't get Max back, but hopefully you're listening, Max. Hopefully you like your birthday banger. It's a two-horse race for me, though, out of Christina and the Bomb Funk MCs.
1: Yeah, I'm going back and forth.

0: You know what sways it for me?
1: What?
0: Because I put them on a level picking. I think they're both
1: great.
0: Turn of the millennium same. Bangers is how much Andy liked his.
1: Yeah, same.
0: Yeah?
1: Yeah, I agree.
0: Andy, congrats, mate. You've just won birthday banger.
2: Up the Waz, up the All White, baby.
1: Yeah, Andy. Freestyle. Back to back wins, let's go.
0: From the 2000s, here's the Bomb Funk MCs and Freestyler for birthday banger on ZM.

0: Bomb Funk MCs on ZM with Bree and Clint is the winner of Birthday Banger today for Andy. It was number one in September 2000.
1: One hit wonder?
0: Yeah.
1: Yeah.
0: Yeah, big time. Yeah. And the whole music video was an ad for the Sony mini disc player.
1: That's right.
0: They're like, this is the future.
1: Remember when they used to do
0: CDs,
1: that?
0: No more CDs. Mini disc, baby.
1: It'd just be big ads for different products.
0: And it was the kid with the white dreadlocks was the music video.
1: It was a great video clip.
0: Yeah, yeah, yeah. Beat out Justin Bieber and Christina Aguilera, which also would have been a great birthday banger. And all I want is you. Come over here, baby. All I want is you. You know you
1: banger. Hey, up next on the show, I've been looking forward to this. I've created a new game. Especially for Ella.
0: This is news to Ella. She just looked up from her laptop like, huh?
1: I didn't want to tell her anything so she can get in her own head. But we're going to put Ella to the test next.
0: No, be honest, you didn't want her to be able to research.
1: That too. Claude, make sure she's not Googling, because next on the show, we're going to test Ella's knowledge of capital cities.
0: All right, you can play too. We'll do it next. Fletch, Vaughn and
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7: Dry July starts next week, and continue to avoid travel with the gale force winds and heavy rain continuing. If you are on the roads, the urban motorway city bound, just a moderate patch approaching the terrace tunnel from Bowen Street. Rutherford Street, a moderate to heavier times and patches both ways between Adelaide Road and Constable Street. State Highway 2 northbound, a moderate to heavy patch.

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0: Taylor Swift, and I Knew It, I Knew You from the Toy Story 5 soundtrack on ZM with Bree and Clint.
1: I saw this very impressive video on TikTok yesterday where this guy was out on the street. You know how people do this. They go and ask people questions to test their knowledge, their world knowledge, and he was interviewing this young girl, and she just started to absolutely school this guy. And essentially he was asking her to name the capital cities of different countries.
0: Right.
1: And she knew every single one. Take a listen.
2: Ask me any capital.
3: Any capital?
2: Yeah.
3: What's the capital of Spain?
2: Madrid.
3: What's the capital of New Zealand?
2: Wellington. I know every single one.
3: Okay, what's the capital of Nigeria?
2: Abuja.
3: What's the capital of Ghana?
2: Accra.
0: Jeez.
1: And she goes on and on and on. She knew them all.
0: I think I was most impressed by New Zealand because everyone just goes Auckland.
1: Pretty good, eh?
0: Yeah.
1: Unbelievable. I thought we could test the young person on our show, producer Ella, on her capital city knowledge.
4: This isn't fair.
0: This is a stitcher.
4: It is. Because you know I'm not good at geography. But
1: I like to call this game Ella's Gotta Get Those Capital Games.
4: Hey, is that a money thing?
1: Yeah.
4: Nice.
1: Anyway, it doesn't matter. I've broken these down into easy, medium, and hard to give you a fighting chance. And I reckon you're going to kill it.
4: Cool, thank you.
1: I reckon you're going to do well.
0: I do too.
4: Thank you.
1: So let's start off easy. All I'm looking for is the capital city of China. You just went there for your honeymoon.
4: Is it Hangzhou? Hangzhou? Beijing!
1: What do you want to lock in?
4: Is it Shanghai? Beijing. Beijing.
1: What are you locking in?
4: Beijing.
1: Beijing is correct.
0: Hangzhou was...
1: That was rogue.
4: Hangzhou.
1: That was rogue.
4: Oh, sorry. Okay.
1: Don't overthink it. Don't overthink it. You know these.
4: Okay.
1: Capital city of France.
4: I want to say Paris, but I think that's a stitch up. But Paris.
0: Don't overthink it.
4: Paris!
1: Paris is correct.
4: Yay!
1: Gay Paris.
4: City of love.
1: All right, you should know this one. It's easy. Across the Dutch Australia.
4: Canberra.
1: Nice!
4: Yeah.
1: You're three from three.
0: You're crushing it, Ellie. You're doing a great job.
1: Okay. One more easy one, and then we move on to medium.
4: Okay.
1: What about the United Kingdom?
4: That's not a country. That's a trick question. It's a continent, isn't it? Oh, no. Okay. Is it England?
1: Okay, hold on. What's the capital of England?
4: Oh, I don't know. London.
1: Okay, good. We'll give it to you. London. All right, let's move on to medium.
4: Oh, no.
1: What is the capital of Germany?
0: You know this.
4: Berlin.
0: Yes.
1: Nice.
4: Oh, wow. Maybe I am
1: smart. What about
4: smart.
1: Russia?
4: Yep. I don't know any place in Russia.
0: Yes, you do.
4: Moisenbee.
1: Moscow is what we were looking for. What about Fiji?
0: Moisenbee is what I'm having for dessert tonight.
1: Capital of Fiji.
4: Bulla. Don't know. Ubud.
1: Suva is the capital of Fiji. We move on to hard.
0: Ubud's in Bali.
4: Damn it.
1: What is the capital of Kenya?
4: Kenya. No. Give me the start of the letter, please.
1: N.
0: I don't know this one, by the way.
4: Kenya.
1: Capital of Kenya.
4: Nigeria.
1: Nairobi. What about the capital of Belgium?
0: Waffles.
4: Belgian? No.
0: No, Belgium is not the capital of Belgium.
4: No, I was asking. Belgium is... Where's that?
0: Europe.
1: Starts with B. These are hard. I don't think
0: I wouldn't have got this one.
4: Barcelona.
0: Yes.
1: That is correct. No, Brussels.
4: What about
1: Cuba?
4: Cuba?
1: Think Camila Cabello.
4: Spain.
0: No.
1: Havana.
4: Oh.
1: Okay, last one.
5: The capital of Cuba is Spain.
1: The whole country is the capital. Last one. What is the capital of South Africa?
4: Britain.
0: Not Brisbane.
4: No, I was going to say Brazil. South Africa.
0: No, South Africa. Brazil is in South America.
4: What are you saying?
0: You
4: South America. What's the question?
0: What's the capital of South Africa?
1: South Africa.
4: South Africa.
1: Come on, you've got this. Imagine, end on a high.
0: Give me the letter.
1: C.
4: Czech Republic.
1: It's a trick question. There's three.
0: Is there?
4: Damn it!
1: So that's why it was extra hard.
0: Is it Cape Town, Pretoria, and...
1: The last one's difficult. How would you pronounce that?
0: Oh, Bloemfontein.
1: Bloemfontein.
0: Yeah.
4: Oh, how did I not know that?
0: How did you not know Bloemfontein?
4: John Heller?
1: Educate yourself about Bloemfontein.
4: Educate myself on the world.
1: Hey, I think you did pretty good.
0: We were laughing with you. That was hard. Someone said, well done, Ella. I got them all wrong. I'm 39 and I've never travelled. Yeah. So there you go.
1: Yeah. Well, you did well. You did really well.
4: Thank you. Thanks for
1: apart
4: that.
1: From the...
0: Barcelona?
1: Apart from the part where you said that Spain was the capital city.
4: Spain is its own country.
1: Belgium.
0: What's the capital of Spain?
4: Portugal!
0: Yeah, man.
4: Yeah!
0: Yeah, man.
4: Yeah!

0: Usher and Pitbull, DJ Got Us Falling In Love on ZM with Bri and Clint.
1: It's a Friday. Things are looking up. Let's talk about divorce.
0: What, you and I?
1: Yeah, you and I. Let's talk about divorce. No,
0: have
1: not
0: we run our
1: I.
0: course?
1: Nah, not yet. I feel like we got a few more
0: I want
1: years.
0: Ella in the divorce.
1: Oh, I'll take Claudia. I feel like that's a healthy split. No, I read this article that was posted on the NZ Herald where they were talking about divorce in New Zealand and the stats around divorce. Do you know how many marriages end in divorce in this country?
0: I've been looking at my friend group recently.
1: Yeah.
0: And I reckon it's about 50%.
1: Interesting you say that, because according to Stats NZ, 40% of marriages end in divorce.
0: It's crazy that the number is so high and we're not even in our 40s yet.
1: You know,
0: there's so much more married life still to come.
1: Mm-hmm.
0: And I wonder if it's a case of if you get through your 30s and 40s, you're more likely to stay together?
1: That's a great question. I've got stats on that as well.
0: Okay.
1: So according to Stats NZ, the likelihood of divorce increases the longer the couple have been together.
0: Yep.
1: Yeah.
0: That makes sense.
1: So latest figures show that 5% of marriages or civil unions end in divorce within the first 5 years.
0: 5% in 5 years. Yeah.
1: Yep. And around 15% within 10 years.
0: Yeah.
1: And a bit over one third will end in divorce within 25 years of marriage.
0: Wow.
1: Interesting.
0: And then if you get

0: Last 25 years, are you safe?
1: I don't know. But it is always a shock. Like, you reckon, like, if you hear, like, people that have been married for 40 years are getting a divorce, it is quite shocking. You don't hear that often.
0: Totally. I agree. And I'm always like, what's the salacious detail when I hear that? I'm like, who cheated? Who's had a midlife crisis? Or who's come out of the closet on those ones?
1: Yeah. I don't know, but I reckon it comes down to it would get harder and harder to leave, even if you knew that the relationship wasn't working or it wasn't quite right. Like, you know, the older you get, but then, it would be scary.
0: But you contrast that with you being faced more and more with your own mortality as you get older too. And you start going, I imagine you would start going, life is short.
1: Yeah, I need to go and live it.
0: I only have one shot at this.
1: Yeah.
0: And he won't travel with me.
1: So I'm going to leave him.
0: Yeah.
1: I did some research into some of the main reasons as to why marriages don't work. Do you want to hear some? These are the four main reasons.
0: Okay.
1: Out of the research that I've done. It said communication breakdowns.
0: Yeah.
1: Like people just not being able to communicate with each other.
0: And becoming resentful because of it. Yeah.
1: And so you're just, neither of you are bad people, but you just can't communicate properly.
0: Just bottling it up.
1: Infidelity.
0: Oh, big one, yeah.
1: Is a huge one. Another one, growing apart.
0: Yeah.
1: And the last one, one of the four main reasons for divorce, financial stress.
0: I hate that is one of them. Like, that sucks. I get it.
1: But it's so true, though.
0: I get it, but it sucks that something like money would come between you guys, you know?
1: Mm-hmm. It's awful
0: to
1: think.
0: The stress that money brings or the pressure or...
1: Yep.
0: Yeah.
1: Yeah, but that's the reality.
0: God, you're not even married yet.
1: I know. And then I read these stats and I was like, maybe we've got a better shot if we don't get married.
0: Well, some people do operate like that.
1: We'll save some money.
0: You save money, you take some pressure off. Can't get divorced if you don't get married.
1: Yeah. I mean, we got a house, we've got a baby on the way. We're pretty much married anyway.
0: Someone just texted us and said, guys, say something funny, please.
2: Flesh, Vaughn and Hayley. I've got some electric scissors.
3: Vaughn. Yes. What about if I make you jorts now?
4: Jorts?
3: Okay. Yeah. Okay, no, but we're going to do it right. You've got to cut me some capris first.
2: Dead Ends, Fletch, Vaughn and Hayley.
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6: Brendan Foot Supersize Mitsubishi and Suzuki Sale. And on the urban motorway city bound, just a moderate patch approaching the Terrace Tunnel from Aurora Terrace. Out of the tunnel, a good run along Vivian Street. A still moderate to heavy patches at times on Riddiford between Adelaide Road and Constable Street. And Adelaide Road southbound, a slow patch approaching Luxford. Unbeatable at Mitsubishi and Suzuki new and demo deals this weekend only at Brendan Foot Supersite. Time saver traffic.
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5: Heavy rain at times for Wellington with damaging gusty southerly winds easing tonight, 7, the overnight low. Tomorrow, heavy rain at times in the morning and a high of 10.
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8: In this update, weather warnings already in place for the lower North Island have been extended as officials warn people to stay at home if possible. Wellington, Taranaki and Marlborough are under strong wind warnings until later this evening, with a heavy rain warning in place for the capital, Tararua Range and Wairarapa until tomorrow morning. Winter has finally hit the south thanks to a fresh dumping of snow. Cadrona's learner runs open today after a fortnight of uncertainty and delays. The Remarkables and Mount Hutt slopes are also opening this weekend. Economic inequality is impacting how well kids do at school. The latest foundational assessment data shows 95% of socioeconomically disadvantaged children were below expected levels for maths in year three. And a suggestion from the government that the grass is no longer greener on the other side of the Tasman. The number of Kiwi citizens moving offshore has been trending downwards, with the number of Kiwi citizens moving home steadily rising. And that's your update.
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9: Good evening, everybody. Bree and Clint, Friday evening. My daughters have just come into the studio. Only one of them has a microphone. Hi, Tui.
10: Hi.
9: Hi. We've got a microphone for Maggie, too.
10: Hi.
9: Hi, Maggie.
10: Hi, hi, hi, hi.
9: Can you say hi, Meg?
10: Hey.
9: Hey.
11: She's trying to get her headphones, but they're tangled, aren't they,
9: Yeah, we're
11: having
9: technical difficulties. We will figure that out. If you're keen to play the password with us, we can do that next.
11: Yes, the password. It's worth $50 cash if you win, and you can play right now. 0800 dials it in. We'll get you on.
9: Very good. We'll play with you guys after Bella Kay and I Love It on ZM with Bree and Clint.

0: 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The password.
1: All right, time to get to the password. $50 is what you can win. All you have to tell us is, what is the password today?
0: Famous person week. You got to guess the celebrity. Emma's here to play on my team. Hey, Emma.
1: Hi, Emma.
2: Hey, guys.
1: All right.
0: We're going to win you $50, Emma. We're going to do this.
2: Oh, fingers crossed.
0: Yeah.
1: You'll have to go through Rich and I. You're on my team. G'day, mate.
3: G'day, how we going?
0: He doesn't need the money. He's rich.
1: That's fair.
0: Sorry, my daughters are yelling. What's up, girls? We're in the middle of the password.
1: Hey, guys. We're just doing a national radio show.
0: Can we talk soon?
1: Can we talk in a minute? They're talking amongst themselves
0: cool. Very
1: now.
0: Good. Yep. Claudia, can we please see the password?
4: You absolutely can. Fifth famous person of the week.
1: Ooh.
0: Oh, okay. Yeah, that's a good one.
1: Mm-hmm. Okay.
0: Rock, paper, scissors. Rock, paper, scissors, shoot. You're up first. Oh, no, I'm up first.
1: You're up first.
0: Emma. Lock in, okay? My clue for you, one word clue to guess our celebrity. Crocodile.
2: Okay, can I say who I think it is?
0: Yeah.
2: Steve Irwin.
0: No. But okay. It's a good guess.
1: Okay, Rich. Think of all that, and now the clue. Sun.
0: What? Sun is your clue, Rich.
3: Sorry, my phone cut out there. What was that, sorry?
1: So, Clint said crocodile. Emma's guess was Steve Irwin. My clue for you is sun.
3: Sun.
0: Sun.
1: S-O-N. Sun.
3: Oh, Rob Irwin.
1: Get in, Rich.
0: You were so close. You were so close to getting buzzed out,
1: he
0: Rich.
1: He was so blasé, and then he just comes through with the goods. The rich get richer, as we say.
0: Rich, $50 coming your way. Well done.
3: Oh, how good. Thank you very much.
0: Sorry, Emma, we would have got it on the next one.
2: Bummer.
0: Sometimes it's the curse of going first.
1: It is.
0: You know?
1: And I feel like...
0: You often need an establishing clue.
1: Mm-hmm. It's hard, and that's why I feel like some tactics can
0: come
1: in.
0: Oh, I should have gone Vega.
1: Yeah, exactly. But that backfired on me yesterday, didn't it?
0: We weren't allowed to say Zoo, Crikey, or Steve, so...
1: There you go.
0: Thanks. Oh, well. Well done, Rich. That's the password. Hey, next on the show, comedy musician Mr. Fantasy joins us for an interview.
1: He's got new music. We'll play that for you as well next.
0: Yeah, and we'll talk to him as well. Here's Zara Larson's

0: Kenya Grace and Strangers on ZM with Brian Clint.
1: Ladies and gentlemen, it's been a little while between drinks, but please welcome back to the show, it's Mr. Fantasy.
2: Hi there, guys. Hi there.
1: We've been listening to the new album, Fantasyland. Congratulations, first of all, on putting an entire album of songs together, Mr. Fantasy.
2: Thank you. Thank you.
3: Yeah. I want to ask about the latest single. It's called Do Me Right. There's a lot of cameos involved with this latest single and the video. Alex Warren, Cody Simpson, Dave Franco, Lily Reinhart, Nick Jonas. I mean, the list goes on and on. Out of all the people that you got a hand in making this, who would you most like to sniff?
2: Oh, wow. Do you know what? I wish that Robert Irwin was in it. And that's somebody who I wish that could have been a part of that video because I just love him. Do you know what I mean?
3: Oh, and he's mate.
2: He's from your country too, Australia, and that's brilliant.
1: Robert Irwin, have you met him?
2: I met him at the zoo in Brisbane.
3: I feel like you and him have similar energy, so I feel like you guys would be besties.
2: He showed me his boa restrictor. Yeah, and let me just tell you, it was a lot bigger than mine.
3: Good stuff.
1: I believe it. Mr. Fantasy, so the album's out. What's the plans for summer? You've got Kiwi fans. Would you come down here and do any shows? Would you come and do any festivals in New Zealand? Is that in the plan?
2: Are my bollocks blue? Yeah, I will.
3: What festival, have you heard of any festivals in New Zealand that would be like a dream for Mr. Fantasy to come and play?
2: The only thing I know about Lord of the Rings is Lord of the Rings. I mean, what did I say?
1: Yeah.
2: The only thing I know about New Zealand is Lord of the Rings. Sorry, okay. That's what I meant to say.
1: Yeah, yeah.
3: Mr. Fantasy in Hobbiton. I would be in like Flynn for that. Do you play...
2: They actually have hobbits there.
1: Yeah, they live in the holes underground.
2: There are real sort of small, sort of big feet.
1: Yeah, we wouldn't have made 4 or 5 movies about it if they weren't real.
2: God, that is brilliant. So if I come down there, I can really meet some of them.
1: 100%. Yeah.
3: Book Frodo, the we'll sort it Baggins, out. He'll be there.
1: Yeah, they'll all be there.
3: Yeah, he still pays. He's paying his mortgage at Hobbiton. Mm-hmm. He's going well. I need to ask because my bosses at my other job will kill me if I don't ask. But I host a show in New Zealand called Celebrity Treasure Island. It's pretty iconic here. Reality show where celebrities go out and they live on an island and they fight to win a prize for charity. Would Mr. Fantasy ever do something like that, Celebrity Treasure Island?
2: Is there real treasure involved?
3: There is real treasure and you have to find it and dig it up.
2: Yes.
3: Can you imagine Mr. Fantasy on Celebrity Treasure Island 2027?
2: I would do it. Yeah, I would do it.
3: I love that.
2: Can I do

0: Yeah, you can do it.
1: Brilliant.
2: Did John say yes?
3: John said yes. Yeah,
2: he did. I love John. What a legend.
3: Hey, it was lovely to see you again, Mr. Fantasy. You're going from strength to strength. We can't believe how bonkers your life has become recently, and it's great to see there's new music out as well. So we're going to play the new Mr. Fantasy track on ZM.
1: Oh, that's brilliant. Thank you very much. And all the best to you in your land of hobbits and things like that. And brilliant. Thank you so much for making the time.
2: We love you, Mr. Fantasy.
1: Love you more.
3: This is Mr. Fantasy's new song. It's called Do Me Right on ZM with Brian Clint.
1: Love you.

0: from Mr. Fantasy, who's definitely not KJ Upper in a wig and bad teeth. It's called Do Me Right from his new album, Fantasyland, on ZM with Brian Clint.
1: Hey, coming up in the tea, I'm going to tell you who is the new cast of season 2 of the Celebrity Traders UK. The first season was enormous with Alan Carr, but who's going to be on season number 2? I'll tell you next.
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3: 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And a new town, Redford Street, just light to moderate flows both ways between Adelaide Road and Constable Street. A good run through the Mount Vic Tunnel in both directions. On the urban motorway citybound, it's moderate from the Nauranga Interchange to Aotea Key, and then a moderate patch approaching the Terrace Tunnel. 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And that's Time Saver Traffic.
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1: I'm really, really proud of this song. I absolutely love it, and I'm really excited for people to hear it.
0: From her new album, You Look Pretty Sad for a Girl So In Love, here's Olivia Rodrigo with The Cure. 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

0: That's Olivia Rodrigo's latest on ZM with Bree and Clint. It's called The Cure. 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
2: Let's talk Celebrity Traders UK Season 2. The first season was such a big hit. Everyone was talking about it last year. Alan Carr was in that season. If you did watch it, you would have loved it. I know I did. Season 2, who's going to be in it? It's coming out soon. I know that. Have you seen anyone that's going to be in the cast?
0: No, I haven't.
2: So let's go through some of the bigger names that you might recognise. Rob Beckett, who's a huge UK comedian.
0: He does the podcast Parenting Hell.
2: Correct.
0: One of the biggest podcasts in the UK.
2: He's been booked on season 2 of the UK Traders. Miranda Hart. You got to know Miranda Hart. What was the name of the show? Was Miranda?
0: Oh, she's Miranda.
2: Yeah,
0: she should have just said Miranda.
2: Sorry, Miranda.
0: Miranda from Miranda. She's hilarious.
2: So funny. She's going to be in it. How do you pronounce the lady's name from Love Island, the host?
0: Maya Yama.
2: Maya Yama. She's booked to be in season 2.
0: Yeah.
2: Joe Lycett, comedian. Ella's excited about Maya Yama. James Blunt.
0: Buzzy.
2: He's going to appear on season 2.
0: He's funny. He's very funny.
2: Yes, James Acaster, comedian.
0: He's very funny.
2: And podcaster.
0: Yeah.
2: And I think one of the biggest shocks for me was Bella Ramsey.
0: Oh, from The Last of Us.
2: From The Last of Us is going to be on season 2 of Celebrity Traders UK.
0: That is a surprise.
2: That's a huge surprise.
0: Yeah.
2: Anyway, I can't wait to watch. No set date exactly as to when it comes out, but it's soon.
0: That's a super cast.
2: Huge.
0: Yeah, cool.
2: Yeah.
0: Okay, that's The Tea on the Traders UK Celebrity Edition. Here's Sabrina Carpenter and Tears on ZM.

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0: Willie Swinswin, or Will Swinton to his friends on ZM for the Brian Clint. It's called Only One, and that's the end of the Brian Clint Show.
1: Guys, I'm off for dinner and a show tonight.
0: Oh, that's right.
1: Yes, I'm going for a laksa.
0: Yeah.
1: And then we're going to go to a movie.
0: Oh, watch out. The spicy laksa might bring the baby on.
1: Oh, mate. What's the place? Where? What is the name of the place? It's this place in Newmarket in Auckland. And, God, they do a good laksa.
0: What movie are you going to?
1: We're going to the Spielberg film with Emily Blunt, Disclosure Day. There's been a lot of chat about it. And the genre is right up my alley, which is like post-apocalyptic.
0: Sci-fi thriller.
1: Yeah.
0: Okay.
1: So we'll see.
0: You don't want to go see Toy Story 5?
1: No, I'll see it when it comes out on one of the streamers.
0: Is that a stream, is it?
1: Yeah, fair enough. It's a streamer.
0: Yeah.
1: If it was one, I'd go to the movies for it. But five, streamer.
0: Have a great weekend, everybody. Up the Waz, up the All Whites, up the Black Caps. It's going to be a good weekend of sport, and we'll see you guys back on Monday.
1: Bye-bye. Flash, Warren
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15: That's right, baby. No Brooklyn tonight. She is stuck in Wellington with that terrible weather going down there. So if you are in Wellington, please make sure you're staying safe, staying dry and out of the wet weather. We are going to kick off 7 p.m. Run up to the weekend with a game of this versus that. And in honour of it being Friday, instead of doing two tracks from one artist, we're going to do two artists and two tracks. We've had so much good music out this week. Like Benson Boone's At the Time of My Life. We haven't had new music from him in a hot minute since his album American Heart out around this time last year. So stoked that we've got new Benson in the mix. And Somba is back too. So we're going to put two of those songs up against each other in This Versus That. And we're also going to chat about all the ways that you have found your lost items and those weird places that you've found them. That's all coming up on ZM's Late Show with Pixie after Ariana Grande. It's Hate That I Made You Love Me.

0: It's Ari's latest. Hate That It Made You Love Me on ZM's Late Show. No Brooke in tonight for your Friday evening, but we have, of course, got our game of This Versus That.
1: Up it, twist it, pull it, hammer it.
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1: Whip it.
3: This versus that.
1: Yeah, it's not so easy, is it?
0: Oh yeah, baby, definitely not so easy. It's the game where we put two tracks up against each other and you guys are the music jury. You guys decide which songs we are going to play here and what is that winning track on ZM's Late Show. And we've had some stonkers out today for New Music Friday. So do you want to hear this track from Benson Boone, brand new today? It's his comeback, The Time of My Life. Honestly, such a nice kind of mix and blend of his old ballady stuff and his new rocky stuff. And he's even got Alex Earl in the music video where they are looking like such a fine couple in it. So I low-key hope it's not a PR couple and they are actually together. And that Benson track is going up against Somba's latest, It's My Body Isn't Ready. Honestly, think that Somba will be one of my top played artists of 2026. He can do no wrong in my eyes. So this to 9696 if you want to hear Benson's latest, and that to 9696 if you want to hear Somba's My Body Isn't Ready. We'll play out that one next after your throwback track from Calvin Harris and Riri. 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

0: finally starting to feel like winter here in Aotearoa. Wellington getting a pretty hard bash, so please stay safe if you are down there. Our lovely Brookie from Sydney's Lake Show is stuck in Welly, and that's why I am joining you tonight for your game of This Versus That.
1: Twist it, pull it, hammer it.
2: Come on!
1: Whip it, whip it.
3: This versus that.
1: Yeah, it's not so easy, is it?
0: Oh yeah, baby, let's get a little bit competitive for our Friday night. So usually it's two tracks from one artist. So, you know, the artist always goes home happy because one of their songs is going to win. But tonight, since it's Friday, we are spicing it up a little bit. We're chucking two tracks in the mix from two different artists. So your first artist is The Time of My Life, the brand new one from Benson Boone. Honestly, I'm really here for it, and the music video is stellar. He's got Alex Earl in it, and boy, oh boy, is it a goodie. They were seen on a little bit of a date the other week as well, so people are thinking, are Benson and Alex dating? 9696, if you think that is the case. It's going up against Sombers just out today as well. It's My Body Isn't Ready. Honestly, Somba, one of the top artists on my rotate at the moment. You guys have been texting in with what your favorite track is, what you want to hear tonight, that winning track of This Versus That. And it seems we like our 6'7" lanky 21-year-olds, because here is your winning song for This Versus That, Somba. Brand new, My Body

Oh yeah, baby. Brand new music to ZM's Late Show from Somba. It's My Body Isn't Ready. All thanks to hairkia.co.nz. Everyone give a paki paki and a big nga mihi to hairkia.co.nz. Now we are going to talk about the weird places we have found our lost items next, because I found my passport in a place I shouldn't have found my passport. After a new one from Alex Warren, as Passenger.

She can do no wrong. It's our queen, Olivia Dean, with a couple minutes on ZM's Late Show. No Brooklyn tonight. You've got Pixie hanging out with you instead for your Friday evening, the run-up to the weekend, where we are getting into those crazy places that we have found our lost items. Because me, oh my, I've got some overseas travel coming up. So I thought, hey, I haven't seen my passport in a while. I might want to try and navigate where that is. I literally ransacked my entire room. Could not find it. Rang my mother, being like, you must have my passport. She looked everywhere as well, couldn't find it anywhere. 3 hours later, after literally turning my room into a tip, I found my passport and my old swim cap that I have not worn in probably 6 years. I haven't touched in 6 years. So I want to know, 9696 on the text, or you can call 0800 dial ZM. Where are those crazy places that you have found your lost items and you thought, why did I put it there in the first place? Like, in theory, I probably thought, hey, this is so smart, but I forgot about where I put it, and now I am stuck here with my dick in my hand, if you know what I'm saying. 9696 with the crazy places you have found your lost items. It's Pink Panther, Zara Larsson, stateside on ZM's Late Show.

0: Yes, Mr. Benson Boone. Sorry, I'm here for someone else right here on ZM, and he's going to have to step aside for his latest track, The Time of My Life, which is just out today. And you best believe we will be playing it on ZM's late show tonight. Now, I have found my passport in a very rogue place. I literally ransacked my entire house. My mum ransacked her entire house because I called her being like, you've got my passport. Only to find it about 3 hours later in my old swim cap, a item that I have not touched in probably 6 years. So I wanted to know, 9696 on the text, where's the crazy places that you have found your lost items? We've got, I found 10 bucks in my fridge. I think my flatmate left it. That is an absolute score. Finding 10 bucks in your fridge, it's not even your 10 bucks to begin with. So you're up in this situation and you're already in the fridge, so you can already get yourself a little snack as well. I always find lost things in my dog's day bed. Yeah, honestly, I feel like animals would be the worst for lost things. Chucking them like inside couch cushions and whatnot. And I love this text. I found my vibrator in my pillowcase. I would be like rifling around my entire bed looking for that. And then if it's in the pillowcase, that's somewhere I'm never going to look, right? You best believe you got to keep those coming in, 9696. The crazy places you have found your lost items. We've also got your chance to get in the draw for ZM's world tour. Either South Korea's Seoul or Africa's Mozambique. I honestly think I'm going to go for Mozambique, but hey. You could be up a different vibe. We're back after this on ZM.
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0: It's our Kiwi Boys Coterie with Lay Your Head Right Here. ZM's late show, no Brooke tonight. You got Pixie with you, getting someone in the draw for an epic trip to either Seoul or Mozambique.
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0: That's right, baby. All thanks to Subway, we are spicing up your life by ever sending you to Seoul or Mozambique, two of the hot spots across the globe at the moment, and hot sauces on the Subway menu. They are in stores now for a limited time only, so make sure to get in quick. Now, Mozambique is your pick, right, Ishi? How excited are you to get in the draw?
2: Oh my goodness, that would be so cool.
0: Honestly, I would be so chuffed with a trip to Mozambique. And your next chance to get in the draw for that ZM's World Tour is happening all this weekend. So Saturday morning, wake up bright and early, because a phone call to ZM could be getting you to either Seoul or Mozambique. And let's be honest, we all need a little bit of a win to get away. Am I right or am I right? Here's a new one from Bebe Rexha and Faithless. It's called New Religion on ZM.

Like Fike, Celeb Crush with White Keys on ZM's Late Show. No Brick tonight. You've got Pixie hanging with you instead, where we have new music from none other than our favourite boys, Borderline.

Get ready for this. If you call me at the right time. Oh, yeah, baby. It needs to go in like a 007 James Bond movie or something. Their self-titled debut album, Borderline, is out today. And they are also going on tour, kicking it off in Auckland next Friday, July 3rd. And then hitting up Hamilton, Christchurch, Tauranga and Rotorua. You can get all those dates at livenation.co.nz. So what if it's a new... And these boys are coming off a high because they've just won the People's Choice Awards at the Aotearoa Music Awards just a month ago, beating out the likes of Lorde.

0: good. So, I mean, these boys are ones to watch. We're going to get into Vintage Maxine next. Let's get into what that means, right, on ZF. Flash, Vaughn
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It's Chapel Row in the subway right here. ZM's Late Show. No Brooke tonight. You got Pixie hanging out with you. Now, Chapel, when she was here for Laneway Festival, she loved the thrifting and vintage scene, especially on K Road, Karangahape Road. And she said it was amazing. So she would definitely agree with vintage Maxine, which is what we're going to get into. So essentially, Zendaya is the queen of this at the moment. She rocked up to the fan event for the new Supergirl movie in Paris wearing a $35 vintage Spider-Man t-shirt, which she had turned into the most beautiful dress ever. So she had recycled this $35 vintage Spider-Man tee and made a red carpet ready dress, which is incredible. And maybe only Zendaya could pull this off. But I want to know, 9696 on the text or 0800 dials at M, what is the best vintage find or thrift or recycled moment that you've had recently? Because I'm not a thrifter myself, and I know Brooke from ZM's Late Show really is a great thrifter. She's always finding me new things to wear, which I'm so grateful for. But I maybe want to get into this, especially if my idol Zendaya is doing it, right? So 969.

It's that time of night, right? The Draculas come out. Tame Impala, the Jenny remix right here. ZM's late show. No Brooke tonight. She's stuck in Wally with some bad weather. So if you are amongst that as well, please stay safe. Kia kaha. You're hanging out with Pixie instead, where we're getting into vintage maxing because our queen, our idol, our beautiful Zendaya has rocked up to a red carpet event wearing a $35 vintage Spider-Man t-shirt that she has thrifted and turned it into the most beautiful dress on the red carpet. Only Zendaya could do something like that, though. But I wanted to know, because I want to get into the thrifting vintage scene. 9696 on the text, what are your best vintage finds recently? 9696, I got a Powerpuff Girls shirt, the OG. Surely that cost an arm and a leg for the OG Powerpuff Girls shirt. I found some old advertisement billboards with the likes of doctors recommending cigarettes, etc. Hey, that's great. Honestly, when I look back to the things that they used to get away advertising, I'm like, never. We could absolutely never this day and age. I found a banana slicer, thrifted that one. Now, okay, I feel like a banana's pretty easy to slice up without needing its own kind of tool. But there you go, banana slicer,

thrifted, absolute find. And 9696, my favourite one, is I genuinely got a real Harley Davidson leather jacket for only $45 last week. Oh, hell yes, you have found the absolute spot for the best thrifting finds. Here's a new one from our boys Borderline. It's called Skyline, off their debut album Borderline. Turn this one up on Z.

It's our fave Kiwi gal, Lord with Green Light. ZM's Late Show, no Brooke tonight. You got Pixie hanging with you instead, where you could be getting a month's worth of all your groceries on ZM. That means you can buy your 3-ply toilet paper. You can buy the grapes because

0: 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And even broccoli, cucumbers at the moment, like the standard vegetables, cost so damn much. 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I'll chuck you back that link. But all your groceries sussed for a month for just telling us how you like your tunes. As easy as that. And those tunes are coming at you thick and fast right after this on ZM.
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Now, Somba, he has just released a new song. It's called My Body Isn't Ready, and it's a banger. I don't think our old mate Somba can release a bad song, and he is mates with Taylor Swift. He performed for her when she got inducted into the Hall of Fame just a month ago, and with the speculation around when Taylor is going to have her wedding, a lot of people saying the 3rd of July, do you think Somba is going to turn up?

So essentially this rumour around the 3rd of July comes from Madison Square Garden, being booked out from the 2nd until the 4th for a VIP private event. Now, what is more VIP and private than our old mates Taylor and Travis's wedding? 9696, do you think the rumours are true for the 3rd of July Taylor's wedding, or do you think that she is gonna, you know, throw a spinner in the works and get married at a different time? Here is our pal Somba with 12 to 12 on ZM.

Joe in the beginning. ZM's late show. No Brooke tonight. Pixie hanging out with you instead. We will get into that game of this versus that next. And because it's a Friday, we shake it up a little bit. Usually it's two tracks from one artist and you guys decide which one is better, which one we play out here on ZM. But in honor of so many good artists dropping songs today, we are putting up two artists against each other. It's Benson Boone's latest, The Time of My Life. Up against Somba's My Body.

0: 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We'll dive into all that and more after this on ZM.
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0: Well and truly on until Harry Styles is down under performing in Australia this December, currently on his Together leg, London leg of his world tour. Let's get into a game of This Versus That.
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1: Yeah, it's not so easy, is it?
0: That's right, baby. This or that. 9696 on the text for your decision. You are going to take control of the playlist and what we're going to play out on ZM's Late Show tonight. Two brand new tracks from two very similar lads in our music world. So we've got brand new from Benson called The Time of My Life. This music video is so good. It's starring Alex Earle, and honestly, I hope it's not just a PR couple, and I hope they are actually together. 9696, if you're keen for Benson, text in this or that if you want Somba's latest, My Body Isn't Ready. Honestly, Somba can do no wrong in my eyes. Every single release is a 10 out of 10. So this to 9696 if you want Benson's latest, that to 9696. If you want Somba's right here on ZM's Late Show, we'll play it out next after Riri and Eminem.

0: It's our fave gal, Ricky Reed, over romantic right here on ZDM Friday nights, and the lights are low, as ABBA famously once said, which means it's time for our game of This Versus That.
1: Pop it, twist it, pull it, hammer it. Come on! Whip it, whip it.
2: This versus that.
1: Yeah, it's not so easy, is it?
0: Absolutely not easy. I would prefer to do the SATs than play a game of This Versus That tonight, because I'm stuck. We have got two absolute lads in the music scene that have just released new songs today. We've got Benson's The Time of My Life. Such a belter. I love it because I feel like he's blending his old kind of ballady sound as well as his rocky, like hard, grungy sound. And it's going up against our fave 6'7" fella, Somba, with My Body Isn't Ready.

Now, I'm a little bit disappointed tonight because as much as I do love Benson and his backflips and his whole brand and what he's got going on, I'm a sucker for Samba. I'm a sucker for Samba, and that's why I'm a little bit disappointed that you guys are wanting Benson Boone's latest. So here he is. It's the time of my life. Your winning track of This Versus That.

He's back. Cliff on his way back into the ZM playlist. It's Benson Slater's The Time of My Life, your winning track of This Versus That, which beat out Somba's My Body Isn't Ready. Now, there are some weird ways that the internet is saying

stoked. It's in the playlist. Role Model with High Hopes 3000. ZM's Late Show. No, Brooke, tonight you got Pixie hanging out with you, where we are going to discuss those weird ways our body tells us that are healthy, because this is a list that I saw on the internet, so take it with a grain of salt, I suppose, of the ways that our body means that we are healthy, and I just did not expect it to be these things. So first and foremost on the list is having hairy toes and hair growing on our toes, because apparently it shows good keratin and collagen levels if you've got hair growing on your toes. When you take your socks off, if you don't get the sock marks around your ankles, that also means you are healthy. It shows you have good blood pressure. If you sweat a lot during exercise, that is our body's natural cooling system, so it also shows that our body is in check. If you're hungry and your stomach rumbles, that means you have good hunger cues and your brain is switched on with your body. And your nose runs when you're cold. This is your body releasing mucus to humidify your lungs, or dehumidify, I should say. The weird ways our body is telling us that we're healthy is honestly not what I expected. Here is Teddy's latest. It's called Mr. Know-It-All right here. ZM's Late Show. You got Pixie.

It's Miss Taylor Swift with Opalite here on ZM's Late Show. No Brooklyn tonight. You got Pixie with you instead. Now, a lot of rumours floating around the rumour mill about when Taylor and Travis are getting married. A lot of people saying 3rd of July. So next weekend is the date because the Madison Square Garden Stadium is booked out for a VIP private event. So people are thinking, hey, is it Travis and Taylor's wedding? But she is booked and busy, so I'm thinking maybe not, because just yesterday she got on stage with none other than Lainey Wilson to do a little collab of a love story.

0: Okay, that is not the duet I thought I needed, but hey, I did need it. Taylor and Lainey up on stage at Travis Kelce's event, NFL event. We're back after this with the hits and throwbacks on ZM's Late Show.
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0: Triple H show with Pixie. She's hopping on tour with the boys of Borderline next week. So what if it's a new romance? You don't have to be scared. And they are heading up hot spots all across Aotearoa. Auckland is first, Hamilton, Wellington, Rotorua, Christchurch, the whole shebang. New album out today as well. And it's a big weekend here in New Zealand. We've got the Warriors performing in Brizzy. Performing? I guess they're performing in some sort of way and manner. They are playing the Dolphins in Brisbane tomorrow. And then, of course, we've got the All Whites in the sporting world as well up against Belgium, which is going down 3 p.m. NZ time. So lots to look forward to. Dan Ox in the mix next to get us into party mode. I'm a love and leave you here, but have a lovely rest of your night. Kia kite. Brian
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10: Welcome along to the final show, ZM, curated by Dan Ox. Yes, my name is Dan Ox for the last time on ZM. It has been an absolute privilege over the last 3 years to be doing this, and never in my wildest dreams did I ever think that I would have an opportunity like this. And yeah, I just want to say big thank you to the whole ZM crew and the whole NZME family for having me on air for the last 3 years. It's been awesome. So the next 2 hours is just going to be one big party, one big celebration of the past 3 years. I've delved into the archives. I found a whole bunch of my favorites, a whole bunch of your favorites. And yeah, we'll see what we can smash together in the mix. We're kicking it all off with my brand new remix of Slice of Heaven that you would have heard me teasing over the last few weeks. And it's officially out today as a free download for the DJs on SoundCloud. It's also up there on YouTube if you want to stream it on YouTube. Dan Ox in the mix with the remix of Slice of Heaven to get things underway. Dave Dobbin and the Herbs, a New Zealand anthem. Let's go.

It's ZM curated by Danox. I'm in the mix playing dance and electronica for the last time on ZM. Big thank you to everyone tuned in right now. Loving the vibes. Let's keep going.

throwing down the bangers, and that one has to be one of my favorites from the last 3 years. That is ASAP Ferg Work. That is the Proper Rich Diet and Smith and Soren remix. If you're just tuning in, yeah, this is my last show on ZM. I'm finishing up after this show. And it certainly has been a journey over the last few years. I've felt very lucky to be able to just play non-stop bangers like this for the last few years. So thank you to everyone that has tuned in, whether you've just started listening tonight or whether you've been listening for the last 3 years. I've also had a group as well, a little group chat as well on Instagram. Some dedicated listeners that have been with me for the whole journey as well. And that's where I would post up the playlist and everything else like that. So it has certainly been a fun ride with all of you. And I don't have any plans to do any more radio in New Zealand. I'll still be doing my regular monthly show on Sirius XM, which broadcasts in the United States, but then we re-up it on SoundCloud, and you can listen to it there. That's on Diplo's Revolution channel. So I'll still be doing that, and you can still find me doing mixes on my Mixcloud channel as well. If you have Mixcloud, then yeah, go give me a follow over there. Go subscribe. I've got regular mixes over there going up every week, and also on YouTube, I'll be doing some live streams, etc., etc. So I'll still be here pushing bangers, playing bangers for you, but just not on ZM. Let's keep going. SA, one of my favorite producers, on a version of a classic. This is Ill Behavior. You're on ZM.

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13: Yeah, Dan Ox here, bringing the party to ZM, dance and electronica all over the country, wherever you tune in. It is so good to have your ears, and I'm bringing the party with one of my own bangers right now. This is called Work It, released on the 22nd May, which is my birthday, last month. Early support from Fede Legrand with this track, I was so stoked about that. 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
14: Can you work it like...

Yes, you're on ZM. It's Dan Ox in the mix here with you, bringing the party. That was Oliver Heldens on a version of a classic, Lady, Hear Me Tonight. And right now, my fave, it's Hugel. This is Moving to the Sun.

little bit of Lance Savali, Ain't No Party, into a fresh banger of mine. This is called Pick It Up. Danox in the mix on ZM. Extra points if you can transpot the sample in this tune.

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1: Yes, you're on ZM as Dan Ox, bringing the party to the people. And that is a little unreleased ID of mine for Party People, sampling the Bloodhound Gang and also a little bit of Sophie Tucker in there as well. I'll probably put that one out as a free download on SoundCloud. I don't expect I'd ever be able to clear those samples to make an official remix, but regardless, man, the music will live. And also, regardless of this being my last ever show on ZM as ZM curated by Dan Ox, you'll still be able to find me doing my thing because, man, I am a lifelong fanatic of dance and electronica. I've been passionate about bangers my whole life, whether it's making them, whether it's playing them on the radio for you, whether it's playing them in nightclubs, festivals, you name it, wherever. I will always be doing this. So even though this might be my last show on ZM, I will always be around playing bangers, producing music. And if you want to follow my journey and see what I'm up to next, then I think the best way to do that is probably just to head over to my social media. You can find me on Facebook and give me a follow there. You can find me on Instagram, where I'm the most active, Dan_AUX. And all the updates and everything I'll be doing will be posted over there. I started off the show with my brand new release of my remix of the classic Dave Dobbin and Herb's Slice of Heaven. That came out today as a free download for DJs that want to drop it in their sets. I've also put it up on my YouTube channel. Go give me a follow on my YouTube channel. You can listen to it and stream my remix of Dave Dobbin's Slice of Heaven over there. This has got to go down as one of my all-time favorite house tunes. I only released a few years ago, but geez, it is just such a killer tune by Hatiris out of Canada. This is Hypnotized on ZM. Dan Ox in the mix with you.
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Yes, on ZM, Danox in the mix, just rolling through another one of my unreleased productions. That one is called Play Me, very much inspired by the song that I played before it, Hatiris Hypnotized. And we're going to finish off this run of tunes with definitely one of my most favorite bangers to play out in a club.

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6: Yes, it's Dan Ox here mixing up the bangers for you for the last time on ZM, and I've been rolling through the archives of the last 3 years. I've been playing at tunes on this show on ZM, and for the final hour, I'll be definitely digging back into those archives and pulling out some absolute classics. It's been an absolute privilege to do this for the last 3 years. ZM have trusted me with dance and electronica and even gave me my own iHeartRadio channel, and for that I am very, very grateful. It has just been so fun playing music from house to drum and bass and everything in between. And you know, the past 20 or so years of doing radio on New Zealand has been fun as well. It certainly has been. It's been my dream job. When I was a kid growing up, I was introduced to radio in high school. My English teacher, his dad, ran the local radio station in Newcastle called NXFM. And we went on a tour of the radio station, and I've been addicted to radio ever since. So it's been a passion of mine ever since I was in high school. So I'm just so lucky to have had a career in New Zealand radio this long. As for what's next in my career in New Zealand radio, I'm not sure. I don't have any plans. I'll still be doing my monthly show on Sirius XM in the United States on Diplo's Revolution. But yeah, if you want to keep up to date with everything that I'm doing, then feel free to give me a follow if you don't already over on social media, and we'll we'll continue this little community of dance music. But let's continue with the bangers right now on ZM. This is Fisher.

listen, you hear that? Killers in the jungle. Killers in the jungle. Killers in the jungle. Yo, listen, you hear that? Killers in the jungle. Killers in the jungle. Killers in the jungle. Killers in the jungle.

Yes, you're tuned into ZM. Dan Ox here, delving into the archival bangers on my Serato to pull out that one, Hermitude, Hyper Paradise, the Flume remix, pulling out those, delving into the archives for my final show on ZM. It's been a fun 3 years doing ZM Curated by Dan Ox, curating the weekend dance. It's time to shift into some drum and bass right now. Big tunes coming up from Sub Focus. Here's one from UK Apache Shy FX, Chasing Status Remix. 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

0: I couldn't play my last radio show on ZM without playing some Shapeshifter. This has got to be one of my favorite Shapeshifter tunes in the past few years. This is Block Party. The original is Killer, and this one is Illa. This is the Unglued remix. We heard a little bit of Sub Focus and World Concern and Sub Focus in there alongside Shy FX, Chasing Status. So good.
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0: this week on Flet, Vaughan and Hayley. Okay,
1: so apparently, it's the FIFA World Cup. It is the FIFA World Cup.
2: Mm.
1: We're personally, as a show, supporting Curaçao. If you don't know why, Google them. Now, this came across my desk last night when I was prepping for the show. The FIFA Labubu is taking over the World Cup. He's got a little soccer shirt on and a trophy and a blue thing, and everyone's like, we're going to get them. And I was like, hang on, Labubu. We're still doing that? Because it was like...
2: FIFA Labubu is pretty cute.
1: Yeah, it's real cute, but it's like hard to get your hands on, and everyone's going absolutely crazy for them.
3: $149, I beg your pardon.
1: For a FIFA Labubu.
3: For a FIFA Labubu, that's $149.
1: We'll go to Bali, obviously.
3: Hey, brother, Labubu.
1: Labubu.
2: Yeah, go to Bali.
3: Yeah, what are you after, brother?
1: Labubu.
2: We get taken out the back, see the Labubu range.
1: And then we give them to the girls, they're like, why are the eyes scratched off? And you're like, I don't know, man. Something happened in the factory. Here's my question I need to ask as a millennial to our Gen Z producers. Are we not done with Labubus?
4: Listen, as I approach my 28th birthday, I am feeling... Yeah, really old.
5: Old.
4: I fear that I might be done with the Labubu.
1: I mean, you know, she's engaged to be wed. She's growing up. She's got a mortgage. We're done with the Labubus.
4: Yeah, maybe. But I think they're still trending. There's been a lot of, like, rip-off type versions that are going viral at the moment. But I don't know about this one. I like the colour of it. It's a bright blue, isn't it?
1: Are we spending $300 on this thing, though?
4: No. God, no.
1: I just didn't even know they were still trendy. Are they still hanging off your handbags? Shandog, you still got one hanging off your handbag?
6: I was too scared to have one living in the city centre that I was going to get mugged.
1: So I have
6: mine hanging off
2: my
6: sewing cart.
2: Wait, how many people have been mugged in the city centre for Labubus?
6: It's massive.
1: Yeah. I don't have the stats in front of me, but multiple thousand.
6: I didn't see any stories about New Zealand, but overseas it was a huge issue of people genuinely. So people would loop the keychain through another chain to prevent it.
4: Because you just cut it. Yeah.
2: A Labubu security chain.
6: Yeah.
3: Great. Oh, okay. like the wallets.
2: Yeah.
3: Instead of wallets on a chain in the 2000s.
6: I don't know. We might be done with it. I'm now in my late 20s officially. I'm on the downward slope. So, yeah, I think I'm Labubu dead, you know.
1: Yeah, what? You are Labubu dead.
6: But we might need to change our group chat nicknames because currently we're Hey Boo-Boo, Vaboo-Boo, Flabubu, Shabubu, and Kabubu.
1: Oh, my God. We're so out of fashion.
6: So maybe we need to come up with some new nicknames.
1: I mean, I'm obviously pretty cool. But
2: that's definitely what cool
1: for those
2: people
1: listeners,
2: say. That's definitely what
1: for
2: cool
1: those listeners
2: say.
1: That don't rock the essence of cool in the way that I have from day dot. What is the hot thing that is not Labubuing?
6: Oh, probably like I don't know, eating or something like.
3: What about a
1: like eating was off because people are Ozempicing and we want to be sort of skeletal.
6: No, I think you're right, Vaughan. Needos are huge at the moment.
1: Needos, which is
6: a squishy toy.
2: Yeah.
1: Okay.
4: Yeah, we could be Vito.
1: Vito, Hedo.
2: Change
1: Fleto.
2: Our name of the group chat. Skip this one. Let's just skip this one.
1: I think we just skip this one.
2: The Nido. Skip a trend. I'm happy to sit this trend out.
1: Are we sitting this trend out?
3: Yeah, we'll sit this one out.
1: Then we'll just see what's happening next time.
2: Yeah.
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2: See ya.

0: It's the little poll today. It's only to be answered if you've been proposed to.
1: Whoa.
2: That's the proviso. Did you know the proposal was going to happen on that exact date? Now, this is because a girly online got proposed to and she had some wacky hot dog themed nails on. She's like, obviously not the nails of choice.
1: Yeah.
2: For someone, if they're going to get married or proposed to, and there's going to be photos.
3: Just do it in your second wedding. Do it properly.
2: Yeah,
3: in your
2: do it next
3: wedding.
2: Time yeah, around, eh?
1: The next or the time, third. Yeah.
2: First one, first marriage is like, you know, your first pancake. It's never going to be right. You got to get the pan at the right time. Ditch that. Get on to another one. Did you know the proposal was going to happen on that exact date? The options are yes, I was sure, I had an inkling, or I had no idea. 53% of people had no idea.
3: Wow, okay.
2: 27% had an inkling, and 20%, yep, I was sure it was happening.
3: A lot of the boyfriend acting weird, noticing the bank balance or the deposit.
1: Well, Producer Carwin, you said that you're our newly engaged fiancé, Producer Carwin. You knew that your partner was acting weird in the morning.
4: Yeah, look, on the day I started to get suspicious and started adding up some like little things they had been doing, and I was like,
1: Methinks.
3: Mm.
1: He nailed it.
2: I wonder how many people thought they were going to get proposed to and the guy was just summoning the courage to break up with them.
1: Well, most people think that they're going to get dumped because they pull back so much.
2: Yeah, because they're freaking out and they're acting all different. Yeah.
3: Which is great, you know, just when it swings completely the other way.
1: Yeah, because you're mentally
2: same
1: being
2: day,
1: like, okay, I'll leave.
2: Unless you had mentally checked out in that time. Did you know, yes, I was sure it was 20%, 27% had an inkling and 53% had no idea. Here's the feedback on it. Gina said, I only knew because I felt the ring in my husband's pocket when I smacked his ass.
1: Oh, felt a little box.
2: Yeah. My now husband had planned
1: a little box.
2: My now husband had planned for a famous person to serenade me.
3: Oh.
2: And he pulled it off without me even knowing he was proposing.
3: Who was the famous person?
2: Tiki Tane.
3: Oh, that's pretty fancy, isn't it?
1: That's very fancy.
2: That's high end a lot.
3: That's
2: high
3: nice,
2: end.
3: Yeah.
2: Calling a favour from Tiki Tane.
3: Oh, yeah.
2: My now husband and I were driving along and he said, should we get married? And I said, yeah, why not? So then we went and got a ring.
3: So that was a complete surprise.
1: Yeah, complete surprise.
3: No one's
2: but you hit him with a yeah, why not?
3: Yeah.
1: We love a yeah, why not?
2: I was a proposer and I didn't even have a clue it was happening that day. Wow, you just got
3: I love
2: swept
3: that.
2: Up in the moment.
1: Oh, interesting.
3: What do you always have a ring in your pocket? Or just say, ring's coming later?
1: Yeah.
2: Oh, this one's fresh. My partner proposed to me yesterday when we did our family photos. I had no bloody idea.
1: Aww,
3: oh, that's good.
2: That's good.
3: That's good, ruse.
1: Photographer there. I mean, who's paying for the family photos, though?
2: The packages. You get the free photo shoot. The packages are so expensive.
3: Also, the photographer's like, hang on a second. You told me this was a

0: family photo
1: engagement photos three times as well.
2: Yeah, totally.
1: He ironed his shirt before we went out. He's never done that before. I knew something was up.
0: Oh,
2: cute.
0: That's
2: though.
0: Good.
1: Kate said, "I knew, but I'll never tell my husband that I knew." I mean, that could be anybody called Kate.
0: Yeah,
2: could be anyone.
1: Because Kate's a very popular name. Briar.
2: What's Briar said? That's
1: my
2: upset
1: name.
2: You so
1: my
2: much.
1: Name's in this, so I just want to proofread it.
2: Oh, really?
0: Well, it's obviously.
1: I'm not sure if Vaughn also likes when we tell him we can't contribute to silly little poll like he does when he likes people to text in when you're doing a phone and topic they can't contribute to. But I can't contribute to this because I have never been engaged, but I'm excited to hear what other people have to say.
2: Okay, that's good.
1: Thanks, Brian.
0: Don't encourage these people, Vaughn.
1: I really like if you're listening and we're doing a phone and topic and you don't have a story, just let us know you don't have a story. That's
2: I think it's clogging up the machine.
0: It's clogging.
1: I had no idea. I find it so odd when people know it's going to happen on that certain holiday they've booked. It takes all the fun out of it.
2: Yeah.
1: But you kind of might have an inkling.
0: I always love when a woman goes away on a holiday somewhere and they don't get proposed to and they're expecting it. It's funny to me.
2: Dude, it's very funny. And every vista, you're like,
0: here we go.
2: And every day you're like putting on a face and you're putting on a nice outfit. I just want to slop around the island in like shorts and shit.
0: Yeah, I love it. It's so funny. Yeah.
1: What day are you guys going to the Eiffel Tower when you're in France?
2: We're going separate days.
0: I actually booked a separate day in case Hayley does get proposed to him.
2: Because
0: I don't want to vomit in my own mouth.
1: In France.
2: And drop it all the way down to the bottom.
0: I don't want to vomit on the people below.
2: Beautiful vistas. I might propose to Fletch to embarrass him because I know it's his worst nightmare.
1: Yes, it a public is. Proposal.
2: Yeah, and he'll be like, oh my God, there's a woman too.
1: Oh yeah, and James can record it.
2: Yeah, and be like, oh.
1: That'll be cute. Really cute. I saw the transaction come up on his phone when he was paying for something.
0: Oh. These people are amateurs.
1: And then we were conveniently going for a picnic at that exact date and time, which he never plans. So, saw it coming. Today's a little poll. Did you know that when you were going to be proposed to on that exact day, 53% of you had no idea. Didn't see it coming. Blindsided.
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0: In case you missed it on Fleetwood and Hayley.
1: Now, Monday, we celebrated your birthday. There's Minions all around the studio, by the way.
2: Yeah, we went to Minions and Monsters.
1: Minions and Monsters.
2: Which is out tomorrow in cinemas across the country.
1: For the general public, yes. And it was a lot of fun. And before we went into the movie, we got some photos. And I forgot that those photos were taken on my phone. Photographer, credit where it's due. Bad news, Brad.
2: Great photographer.
1: Yeah, it was lovely hanging out with him. His closest thing he had to yellow and blue was sort of like a beige, like a taupe and sky blue.
2: Yeah, economists don't really have any yellow in the wardrobe,
1: yeah,
2: do they?
1: Yeah, he was like, this is not really my... Well, he did well.
3: Yeah, well, Minion yellow is sort of... like
2: happy.
1: Is it no, aren't they pink? Oh, pink, yellow,
3: pink,
1: and blue.
3: Pink, yellow.
1: Yeah, don't try to take a fun colour when you're not fun. We're pink.
2: Yeah, act. You're not a fast food or a frozen yogurt place.
1: Yeah, come on.
2: Calm down.
1: Why are you making yours look like the gayest, you know, colours, and yet, ugh. Anyway, so Bad News Brad was there, and he took this photo of us, and then I was looking through my phone yesterday, and I saw the photos. They're so cute. And I was like, I'll just... them off to the group.
2: Because we're dressed as Minions. Vaughn's in his overalls.
3: Yeah, overalls. Yeah. And a yellow t-shirt that was a 3XL, but the only yellow t-shirt I could find at short notice.
1: How comfy did you feel in it?
3: Yeah, it was

0: really comfy. It was way too big.
1: He said, he was like, oh, I might, you know, like nip it in or whatever, or just use it as rags. And I was like, I reckon keep it around because one day.
2: Blow out.
3: It was good to have gold clothing.
2: My goal
1: it's
2: is to
1: blow out. I've got a blowout wardrobe. It's currently in rotation, you know, and then you just sort of like move between them.
3: Yeah.
1: Anyway, so I sent off the photos to the group yesterday and I was like, yeah, cool. There you go. There's the photos. I'll send them off. Maybe Shandog might want to put them on our social medias, FEHZM and Instagram. And then I went into another chat, which I've got on the go, and I hate to say you're not the only chat I have. It's the Cool Comedy Friends Aotearoa chat. Mm. It is all the comics over the years that have gone to Australia from New Zealand, which at this point is nearly everybody.
3: Okay.
1: Like, there is...
3: What, so every New Zealand comedian that's done a show in Aussie at some point?
1: Yeah. Right. There's Abby Housen there, Alice Sneddon, Angela Dravid, Hoani Hotene, Joe Damon's in there. Like, everybody's in there. It's
3: Tom Sainsbury. Is Tom Sainsbury in there?
1: Tom Sainsbury's in there. Reese Mathewson's in there. Guy Williams is in there. Lana Walsh is. Joey Moore. Mel Bracewell. Chris Parker. Okay, Lynn McKenzie. James Rockett. Guy Montgomery. Paul Williams. Tony Lyle. Rihanna McCall. Everyone's in there. And that chat popped up, and I went into it, and I was like, what's with the group background?
3: Oh,
1: it's Flexborn and Hayley in our Minions outfits. So randomly, in the middle of a chat, and we're having quite a deep chat as a community at the moment about the sustainability of comedy careers in New Zealand, and I just send two Minions dress-up photos of Flexborn and Hayley.
3: Oh.
1: And because I have most of my group chats on mute, I didn't notice that I got an absolute roasting being like, cheers, Sproul, in the middle of this chat about sustainability. You're just showing off your radio job. And I've literally made it the desktop background or the background of our group chat.
3: And
1: it has
3: great.
1: Not changed.
3: And all those messages are just roasting.
1: They're just roasting. I mean, they're just like, you guys look cute.
3: Yeah.
1: I did wonder what this was.
3: Cute.
1: A few messages that it could have been worse in terms of photos accidentally sent to the wrong group.
3: Because Messenger does that every now and again. Sometimes you will just be having multiple chats and it will just flick between chats.
2: So I've been experiencing lately, you go to click on a chat, but it just goes to the one at the very bottom of that part of the screen.
3: Yeah.
2: You go to click on a chat and it opens the one at the bottom. So I wonder if that's what happened. You clicked on us, but it just selected another one.
3: Instagram and Messenger lately are giving all resources have been moved to the AI fields and everything else is just left to turn to shit.
1: I just love that everyone is just having these huge discussions and Fletchford and Alia dressed up as Minions as a background. No sign of it changing either.
3: We're being mocked by the comedy community, Vaughan.
1: Of New Zealand.
3: Because of Hayley.
1: Well, yeah.
3: Thank you.
0: For having fun and enjoying a new movie.
1: Yeah. Yeah. Yeah, I know.
0: I won't be mocked.
1: Yeah, no, we won't be mocked. I will update you when the background changes.
3: Thank you. Knowing the humour
1: of these comedians, it doesn't feel like it's going to be anytime soon.
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7: Your forecast for Wellington, got periods of rain, some heavy easing this evening, and you've got strong southerlies, a high 10 degrees, overnight low 8 degrees.
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9: In this update, the death toll in Venezuela continues to climb following twin earthquakes on Thursday. Acting President Delcy Rodriguez says there are at least 920 deaths, along with thousands injured and many others missing. CNN correspondent Issa Suarez says the area is prone to earthquakes and medical workers have been warning about the risk for years.
10: There isn't even aspirin available for patients arriving with heart attacks. Furthermore, when it comes to the operating room, there's a shortage of roughly 70% of the required supplies.
9: An investigation's underway after a spate of drug overdoses in the capital, which has left one person dead. Police say they attended five suspected GHB overdoses yesterday in Miramar, Brooklyn, Johnsonville and Upper Hutt. Three people were still in hospital last night, while another was treated and discharged. Police are urging anyone with this substance, also known as fantasy and liquid ecstasy, not to consume it. That's news. To sports now, and New Zealand may be left to rue a tough end to their first innings on day two of the third cricket test with England at Trent Bridge. The Black Caps have been quickly dismissed for 438 after starting the day at 361 for four, with the final five wickets falling in the space of 20 overs. A Ben Duckett century has swung momentum England's way, with the hosts ending the day at 223 for two. Expect some changes to the all-white side for their win-or-go-home clash with Belgium at the FIFA World Cup today. Coach Darren Bazley has selected the same starting side for the first two pool matches against Iran and Egypt, but he says a couple of tweaks may be needed for this one.
11: You know, we need to look at the challenge of continuity over freshness. We've performed really well. We don't need to throw that all away, but potentially we do need a bit of freshness.
9: That's sport. I'm Kalia Strong.
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1: Kelda.
2: And guess what? New Zealand snack is number nine. It's in the top 10. It's a top snack for New Zealand. The most searched snack and foreign supermarket snacks, and it's been increased to 43% in the last year.
3: So is this just people in their local countries being like, I love this, and it's a TikTok or it's a reel? Or are they overseas wanting it?
2: Both.
3: Right.
2: It's people in the country of origin and when they're overseas looking for it in different supermarkets. And
1: since we've got so many friends that live overseas, right?
3: Whittaker's?
1: You've no idea. What's the one you were saying? Oh, Papa Jack's. I saw a bag of Papa Jack's yesterday and I was like in the dairy and I said, oh my God, how good are Papa Jack's? And then we're talking about friends living overseas always like, bring me some bloody Papa Jack's.
2: Papa Jack's were Munchos without the flavour though, right?
1: Yeah. They're chickeny.
3: I would say out of all of my friends that moved overseas, they'd miss a Whittaker's block the most. Like if I've ever taken anything over to London, it's chocolate.
1: I'm off to Europe next week, and my mum was like, there's a bag in the wardrobe. Can you make sure you pack that?
2: Okay, Chappelle Corby.
1: It is cans and cans of reduced cream and onion soup mix.
3: Oh. Why didn't they take it when they
2: take some butter?
1: Butter. Yeah, kiwi butter. The tin stuff. I'm taking over a big haul.
3: Wow.
1: Reduced cream for kiwi dip.
2: Can I tell you some of the other things on this list before I tell you what New Zealand items on there?
3: Okay.
2: There's Mr. Potato Original Salted Egg.
1: Yuck.
2: Origins Malaysia.
3: Yuck, dude. That sounds yuck.
1: Sorry, Mr. Potato not to be
2: Original
1: racist,
2: Salted
1: yuck.
2: Egg. There's Trader Joe's Chili Onion Crunch. That's from the US.
3: I need to Google that salted egg.
2: Mr. Potato Original Salted Egg.
1: I love egg. I love salt. I don't know why I'm saying yuck.
2: And you love the brand Mr. Potato, which I think is just a brand. What have you got there?
3: Need more time.
2: From Malaysia. Okay, another one on the list is from Norway. Brown cheese. Bornos cheese.
1: Bornos.
2: It's the iconic Norwegian brown cheese.
1: Yeah.
2: So that's also on the list.
1: Yuck, brown ass cheese.
2: Kua Kua coconut corn puffs from Taiwan. People love them.
1: Yum.
2: Tesco Finest Belgian Chocolate Cookies from the UK.
1: Yum.
3: Oh, okay, Mr. Potato, I think they look like, they're like...

0: in the fridge, so it's firmer, and then you go, and it's like the banana-y toffee goes all rum. I love Perky Nana.
1: I haven't had a Perky Nana for years.
0: Oh, I love.
2: Wait, and they still do a Pixie one? Caramel?
0: Absolutely love.
2: Yeah, they still do a Pixie caramel. Caramel.
1: But I think they were British. They weren't of New Zealand origin.
2: No,
1: eh?
2: No, I don't think so.
0: No, I love them.
2: Okay.
0: Love, Perky Nana.
1: Somebody said, went to visit my family in Chile, took some New Zealand lollies, the ones they like the best with the pineapple lumps. Perky Nana
2: is very much a pineapple lump,
0: it is.
2: Isn't it?
0: Yeah, it's just a banana pineapple lump. But the bananeriness of it is more bananery than pineapple lumps are pineapple-y. Mm.
1: What about a Peppy Chew? Ricky's just messaged in.
2: Yeah, they're nice.
1: If we're talking banana, if you're talking a Perky Nana, you can't skip over a Peppy Chew.
2: Also
1: crazy that Fletch loves Minions, but not fake banana.
0: Fake Minions fan.
2: I love bananas, actual bananas.
0: Fake fan.
2: Yeah.
0: Yum. Oh, now I'm going to have to my day shan't end without a Perky Nana.
1: So Jess agrees. She says, top freaking notch, hell yes to the Perky Nana. Yeah. Someone said Buzz Bar in a freezer beats a Perky Nana in the fridge.
2: Yeah, good call. It does.
0: Yeah. Oh, yep. Yeah, Buzz Bar's rule.
1: Yeah. We used to take heaps. When I lived in Australia, I'd come back to New Zealand and take a whole heap of Perky Nanas and Pixie Caramels back to Australia because they don't have them there. They bloody love them.
0: What's our next chocolate-based holiday? Christmas. Halloween.
1: Yeah, Halloween's coming up.
2: I thought you meant when are we going on a holiday
1: to eat chocolate. That's what I thought you meant too.
0: Oh.
2: I was like, I don't know. We're in South America?
0: Yeah.
1: Any excuse for you to get to South America? I immediately thought of Belgium and, you know, the chocolate countries of Europe.
0: I'm starting to think that he's not going to South America for the chocolate.
2: Not the chocolate.
0: We're talking about
2: the mountains and the beaches.
3: Catch Flash, Vaughn and Hayley.

0: this week on Fletch, Warren and Hayley.
1: We've been watching the documentary. It's the third season of American Sweethearts, the DCC girls.
2: Yep.
1: Dallas Cheerboy. Dallas Cowboy Cheerleaders. And you may remember Faith, who is a born Kiwi, has lived in Australia. We interviewed her last year. It was a fantastic interview. It was great, one of the biggest shows. But Carwin, we might have got her in trouble.
3: Oh my gosh, I know. I've never felt so famous. Side note, like girl math, schmirl math.
1: No, when Taylor Swift shouted out girl math, that was crazy.
3: Yeah, okay. But I was watching the documentary, and in the last episode, this is like not really a spoiler, but like a slight spoiler if you really care. They're doing their yes and no's. So when they decide if they're going to retry out for the next season, they put their little uniforms on two different coat racks, like yes or no. And it was Faith's time, and I was like, oh, excited to see. Who knows? Not, I haven't been looking at Reddit.
2: Wait, so once you're in the team, you're not just in the team?
1: No, you have to try out every single year so they keep the best.
2: Oh, God.
3: Yeah.
1: Cutthroat.
4: Famously, this year, they've just cut a fifth year, which is a big drama. Oh. She's been in the team for 5 years, and they've just cut her out.
5: Get old.
2: It's like those airlines. It's like those airlines that get rid of you once you,
5: get a bit old.
2: They're like 30. Okay, dinosaur.
5: Yeah.
2: go do the regional routes.
1: You're a bit broad down the aisles now, love.
3: So I'm watching this episode, and honestly, like, it's been interesting to see how they've reacted to Faith throughout the season, right? And so Kelly says this.
6: You sent me an email and we haven't gotten the chance to talk about it, but you do need to run the media interviews through us and let us know, especially national ones in Australia. I want to
7: absolutely.
6: We vet them. We check them for authenticity.
7: Mm-hmm.
6: Maybe there was some miscommunication, mm-hmm. but we were surprised at the amount of interviews that you were just doing solo.
7: Oh, interesting, because my management said that he had been in contact with them and told them.
2: Oh,
1: I mean, I
2: Carwin.
1: Do
2: laugh.
5: Interesting.
1: Oh, interesting, because I've actually done everything I needed to do for this.
3: And so instantly I was like, and I messaged you, because this time, like, when this is happening in real life, that is when we were chatting to her.
1: Yeah.
3: And I did, in fact, reach out to her management, and they hooked us up and made it happen. So, did Kelly just tell us off?
1: We just got told off by the Dallas girl with Jelly to Kelly. That's crazy.
3: It's so funny to think, though, she says, oh, we're going to verify them for authenticity. Oh, my God, they would have verified us. How?
1: Yeah.
4: They would have looked at our page and seen a farting video and you fawning over Jason Momoa and been like, no way.
1: Yeah.
5: Not happening. We would like to authenticate these people.
1: Yeah. No, well.
5: Simply hasn't.
1: Well, this makes us feel pretty famous.
2: Yeah,
3: and look, I am in talks and trying to get her back on the show, so let's hope this doesn't affect it.
8: Well, she just needs to run it past the team, you know, just like, you can't, just
2: don't do the voice.
8: Like,
2: don't do the voice. They're going to listen to this and authenticate us.
1: Oh, God. Also, we're from New Zealand, not Australia. Get it raw.
5: I'm surprised they even knew that there was a country outside of America.
1: Yeah, there's a little one. We're just under there. Another
2: here.
1: Big one.
2: Cross there.
1: That's us.
2: We're not on the maps a lot.
1: Mm.
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1: This week on Fletchwood and Hayley.
2: Dunedin over the weekend. I will say thank you to everyone that came to the two sold out shows at Glenroy Auditorium. Thank you so much to everyone that messages me after the shows. I get so many messages and I can't respond to all of them. I simply cannot. I do look through my DMs because I love praise, and in the silence of the aftermath of a show, it fills me up. Yep. And so I was looking through and I got a message that said, well, I wasn't expecting this tonight.
3: How are your like dopamine levels that you've just come off stage to a sold out auditorium, but you need more?
2: I need more. Depleted.
3: That is insane.
2: Anyway, and I read one and it was a message from a lovely listener of Female Orient.
3: Yep.
2: And she said, I wasn't expecting this tonight, but I've had my bisexual awakening in the form of Hayley Sproul. She said legs for days. It was the legs. The legs got her. I wear a very short skirt. And at the end, I wear nothing. So happy to have awoken that side of you, lovely friend.
3: Yeah.
2: And welcome to the world of women. I didn't, no.
4: The old Hayley would have.
2: The old Hayley would have.
3: Well, okay, well, this is what we'd love to know this morning. 0800 Darzadim, you can text through 9696.
2: What was your sexual awakening? Because I was someone's over the weekend.
3: What was your sexual awakening?
5: I think it's a little bit predictable, but Velma from Scooby-Doo in the live action.
3: I was going to say live action or cartoon.
2: Yeah, actually both.
5: Actually, like maybe a bit of both.
2: Yeah.
5: Like, I'm not going to say no.
3: Okay.
2: No.
6: That is Linda Cardinale, eh? Cardellini.
3: She's a great actress. She pops
4: She's
3: up in so many shows. What was the one she did with Christina
6: Dead
3: Applegate?
6: To me.
3: Yeah, that was great. She was great
6: She's
3: in that
6: too. DTF St. Louis. St. Louis, that I haven't watched.
3: On my watch list. Apparently, that's an incredible show. Rebecca, thank you. Samantha, what was your sexual awakening?
7: Trunks from Dragon Ball Z.
6: Trunks.
7: Yeah, he was the son of the bad guy.
6: Vegeta's son. Yeah, we first met Trunks in Dragon Ball Z in the early Cell saga when he travels back in time.
3: Shut up, cricket. Samantha, thank you. Adam, what was your sexual awakening? Oh, Adam.
8: Who was that? Do you know what? I think everybody in New Zealand has probably had a crush on her.
2: Who?
8: Susie Cato.
6: A wholesome crush on Susie Cato. Not a sexual awakening.
3: Adam. Oh, she was just in here.
2: A motherly figure.
3: She was just in here a few weeks ago, wasn't she?
2: She's keeping it tight, actually.
3: So lovely. She is, Adam.
6: Don't tell Adam that. He's already bloody had his awakening.
8: It was the glasses when I was like growing up.
3: It was the glasses for me. Love it.
8: It's just like her as a person is just really lovely. And when she came onto the radio the other day, I was like, oh my gosh, everyone has listened to ZM.
2: Calm down. Calm down, Adam.
3: She's really still doing it for you, isn't she, Adam?
2: Yeah. Take a breath, mother.
6: We're hearing from a lot of the bisexual awakening sorts of things. Someone said Shigo, the evil chick of Kim Possible, the
2: animated one,
6: she kind of had a bit of a bad girl thing going for her too, as well. A little bit of a goth situation.
3: I wonder if there are any straight males watching that football match yesterday that you watched and they were just like, whoa, what's happening?
2: Yeah, for sure.
3: What's happening here?
2: Yeah. I'm not gay at all, but I'd let him do unimaginable things.
6: My bisexual awakening was in the 1990s, Friday night, an episode of Dr. Quinn, Medicine Woman.
3: Okay.
6: Dude, how wild did old Friday night shows used to be? Dr. Quinn, Medicine Woman, Jane Seymour?

0: She was the mom in Wedding Crashers as well. She was a female doctor in the Western Times.
1: Mm. Right.
0: Yeah.
2: She was sawing people's legs off and stuff.
0: Yeah.
2: Friday night television. Yeah.
0: Super Nanny Jo Frost was my...
1: Bit of a dog thing there, maybe.
2: Yeah, maybe.
3: Sounds like it.
1: Told off.
0: My sexual awakening was Taylor Hanson. I didn't know if I liked boys or girls, because he was a boy that looked like a girl.
1: Yeah, same. Oh, Taylor.
2: Was the long hair.
1: Yeah. Long hair, baby face.
0: Mine was the Fran Drescher from The Nanny with the short skirts and the stockings. It got me pretty good.
1: Yeah.
2: Wow.
0: My bisexual awakening was the movie The Mummy, because it had Rachel Weisz and Brendan Fraser, and so there was something for everybody.
1: Yeah, actually.
0: My bisexual awakening was Xena Warrior Princess. That was lots of lesbians. Dormant lesbians were awoken by the tectonic plates that were Lisa Lawless's Xena Warrior Princess.
1: Oh, yeah.
0: Someone said Ratchet from Ratchet and Clank.
2: Odd.
0: It's an odd one. My sexual awakening is when Addison Montgomery arrived on Grey's Anatomy in 2005. That was Kate Walsh's character, Ray. She was a redhead.
2: Yeah.
0: Was that your redhead awakening too?
2: Must have been.
0: That's a separate thing altogether. First time trying pingers, I ended up giving lap dances and kissing all the girls. Forgot about it until my husband talked about it the next day. Babe, you've got a bit of a bisexual awakening going on.
1: So pingers was your bisexual awakening. Pingers.
2: Just loving everyone and everything.
1: Yeah.
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4: Your forecast for Wellington, got periods of rain, some heavy, easing this evening. And you've got strong southerlies, a high 10 degrees, overnight low 8 degrees.
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4: In this update, the Venezuela earthquakes have rocked a health system that's been in a crisis for years. Magnitude 7.2 and 7.5 quakes shook the capital, Caracas, less than a minute apart earlier this week. At least 920 people are dead and thousands missing or injured. Venezuelan pediatrician Hernandez Urbina Medina told CNN they've been missing vital medical supplies since before the pandemic.
5: First, we need water, we need antibiotics, we need anesthetic, we need paper sheet for the beds of the patient.
4: An investigation's underway after a spate of drug overdoses in the capital, which has left one person dead. Lachlan Rennie has more.
6: Police say they attended five suspected GHB overdoses yesterday in Miramar, Brooklyn, Johnsonville and Upper Hutt. Three people were still in hospital last night, while another was treated and discharged. Police are urging anyone with the substance, also known as fantasy and liquid ecstasy, not to consume it.
4: That's news. In sports, England are back in contention against New Zealand at stumps on the second day of the third cricket test. Andrew Alderson reports from Trent Bridge.
7: Nottingham delivered an Oscar-winning performance acting as a subcontinental summer day with mid-30s temperatures roasting players and patrons alike. The visitors stumbled in their first innings assault, dismissed for 438, having been 317 without loss. The hosts then seized a window to dominate, finishing at 223 for two, with Ben Duckett making 113. One black cap required extra sympathy. A clonk on the helmet by Jofra Archer saw Blair Tickner become the country's first test concussion casualty, replaced by Zach Folks.
4: And Liam Lawson's been ninth quickest in practice at the latest Formula One event in Austria. That's sport. I'm Kalia Strong.
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1: ZM's weekend warm-up with Ella.
0: Well, good morning. Happy Saturday. Hasn't this week dragged? I feel like whenever the weather's a little bit gnarly and it's quite gloomy, the days just feel a lot longer in the office. So this week is... it's definitely dragged. Very thankful that it's the weekend. Now, coming up in the show, we're not leaving all of the fun during the weekdays. This weekend, we've got your chance of getting in the draw with ZM's World Tour, all thanks to Subway. You could be heading to Mozambique or South Korea. What would you pick? Well, if you listen out for the activator, you could have the chance of picking and getting in the draw to one of those places. This is Mr. Know-It-All, Teddy Swims, hit music here on ZM.

Audrey on ZM. And I think as humans, naturally, we are quite self-aware of things that sometimes are a little bit negative. Maybe it's the way we look in certain photos. Maybe we're self-aware about how loud we're talking, maybe how much we're talking. And I think that can sometimes be a bit negative, but it's always a little bit funny when you learn that you're not self-aware about something. Last week, I was in trouble with my flatmates. Well, not really in trouble, but I got pointed out to me that I leave all of the cupboard doors open. And I didn't even realize this, even the fridge. So I'll like open the drawer in the kitchen, grab something out of it, and then I won't close it. And I honestly did not realize this at all until my flatmate was like, are you going to come back to this cupboard? And I was like, no. And she was like, close it then. And I was like, oh. And then since that point, I've noticed, oh, I do that literally every single time. And now I am self-aware about it. But I want to know on the text 9696, what is something that you weren't aware of and now you have become self-aware of it? And you're like, oh, I didn't realize I was doing that too. Because, yeah, it can be pretty funny to learn some things that we're doing just completely unknowingly. This is

It's Ariana Grande, We Can't Be Friends on ZM's Weekend Warm Up with Ella. And we're talking about things that we are self-aware of, things that we didn't know we were doing, but now it's been pointed out to us and we are aware of it. For me, it's leaving the kitchen cupboards open after I'm done with them. Didn't realize I did this until last week. And now I'm very aware that, oh, I do this every time. And on the text 9696, someone said, I had no idea I hum when there's silence. My friend pointed it out and now I always catch myself doing it. You're just filling the silence. And if it's humming a song, that's good. If it's in tune, by all means, keep humming. Like, keep it going. Another text says, I have a weird giggle after everything I say. Every time, doesn't matter what I'm talking about, I notice when I got made fun of it for it since I was a teenager. Well, people are just bitter. I feel like having a giggle after everything makes it lighthearted, and it's a very innocent thing to do. Keep giggling, sis. Honestly, don't change. On the way, we've got new from Taylor. I loved you. I think this song is so much better just knowing that it's on Toy Story 5. It makes it so friendly and fun. But I knew it, I knew it. And it's coming up next on Z.

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0: 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It's up to you. And if you want to get a trip away, a holiday, because gosh knows, we all need one, all you have to do is listen out for that activator. 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

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Craving a little heat? Try Subway's new spicy flavor subs. 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This is Olivia Dean. So easy to fall in love. Hit music on today.

0: has to be the best day of the week because it's when new music comes out. We've got brand new music from Somba coming up later in the show, as well as Benson Boone and Kiwi band Borderline. So keep playing ZM to hear those hot new tracks. But right now, you might want to get your phone out.
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1: Your forecast for Wellington, got periods of rain, some heavy easing this evening, and you've got strong southerlies, a high 10 degrees, overnight low 8 degrees.
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3: On this update, it's a race against time to find thousands of missing people in Venezuela in the wake of the earthquakes. Twin quakes shook the capital Caracas less than a minute apart earlier this week. At least 920 people are dead, over 3,000 have been injured, and many thousands more are missing. International aid and rescue workers are arriving in Venezuela to help. Norwegian Refugee Council Head of Advocacy Beatrice Ochoa told CNN rescue efforts over the next couple of days will be key.
4: To try to rescue as much people as possible, this is going to be fundamental. We have also support for the short, medium and long term.
3: Chris Hipkins says this weekend's annual Labour Party conference will focus on firing up its members for the campaign ahead. The party's holding its two-day congress in Wellington on the same weekend ACT's holding its conference in Auckland. That's news. In sports, and optimism is still coursing through the New Zealand camp despite a trying second day of this third cricket test with England. The Black Caps begin day two at Trent Bridge on 361 for four in the first innings before being swiftly dismissed for 438. England have ended the day on 223 for two, with opener Ben Duckett making 113. Belief is strong in the All Whites as they stand on the brink of football history. New Zealand face Belgium in their final group match of the FIFA World Cup this afternoon, knowing victory will send them through to the knockout rounds for the first time. Defender Francis de Vries says producing an elusive 90-minute performance is the goal.
5: We know we're so close. We have played some really good teams in the past year and had really good periods of play. Now it's a question of, can we put it all together in one game?
3: That's sport. I'm Kalia Strong.
2: For heads. But I knew it, I knew you. I wanna turn down. And throwbacks. Wanna lose sugar. Play ZM.

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0: And Billy, you have gotten through on 0800 Dial ZM. Are you wanting to get in the draw for ZM's World Tour?
2: Oh my God, I've been trying and trying and trying. I'd love to. Yeah.
0: Oh, amazing. What place would you pick?
2: Mozambique, because my wife is Vietnamese. We've been here for a good 5 years, but she's still on a Vietnamese passport. So she's got residency, but she doesn't have a Kiwi passport, mm-hmm. which means that we're restricted to just a handful of different countries. And Mozambique is one of those.
0: Oh.
2: So, that's why I've been gunning for this.
0: Yeah, absolutely. Oh, well, that would be magical for you two to head along there. Well, I'll absolutely pop you in the draw now.
2: Awesome. Hey, thanks so much.
0: No worries at all. And Mozambique has some really cool activities. Whale shark encounters, manta ray diving. You can even just relax at the beach and enjoy your holiday. So good luck, Billy. Keep listening to ZM for your shot at getting in the draw. It's all thanks to Subway. Try the peri peri style chicken sub pack with juicy chicken and spicy peri peri flavor. Or sink your teeth into the Korean style barbecue steak sub with a sweet and spicy glaze. This is brand new from Alex Warren. It's Passenger. Hit music on Z.

Sun on ZM. And it still blows my mind that Malcolm Todd is the brother of Audrey Hobart. And a couple nights ago, the sibling duo performed Audrey's hit song, Sue Me. And the whole set that she does for it is she starts off by jumping on a trampoline. Malcolm had his own trampoline that he was jumping on. He performed the song barefoot in classic Malcolm Todd style. Oh, I mean, wouldn't you be so proud as parents just watching your two kids perform together? Very iconic. Definitely go and check out that video. Now, here's Malcolm Todd, Earrings on ZM.

0: on ZM. And groceries are one of those things that it's kind of annoying to pay for because it's a necessity to eat. It's a necessity to have toilet paper, sanitary products, cleaning products, except it's so damn expensive. So ZM want to help you out here. 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We've got Harry Styles on the way. American Girls is inside the next 5 minutes here on ZM.
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0: From her new album, You Look Pretty Sad for a Girl So In Love, here's Olivia Rodrigo with The Cure. 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

It's Olivia Rodrigo, The Cure, off her brand new album here on ZM. I cannot get enough of that album. And the album cover is Olivia Rodrigo swinging on a swing upside down. And so the image of the album is upside down. And you might remember Ariana Grande's album cover for Sweetener. Well, that album cover was of her face, but upside down. But in a lot of stores that sell records or CDs, they had it the right way up and it just looked a bit funny. Because you know how you take a photo upside down, you flip it the other way. For some reason, it looks a bit off. Well, in some stores, they've been doing the same with Olivia Rodrigo. And she's meant to be swinging upside down, except they're flipping it around the other way. And I'm like, no, don't do that. We're not doing that. So if you see it flip around the wrong way, just turn it back. Help the people out. You know, turn it the right way around. This is Ray, Where Is My Husband on ZM.

0: watching.
1: It's Tate. Just keep watching here on ZM. And there's something about a World Cup that just gets everyone really excited about a sport. I mean, football has definitely gotten bigger in New Zealand because of Auckland FC winning the A-League championships. And then it really created a bit of buzz around the sport. But now the FIFA World Cup has just lifted that completely. The All Whites are versing Belgium today at 3 p.m. and I'm like, surely this is the game where we make history and the All Whites win their first ever World Cup. I'm saying this with my fingers crossed, but also touching wood, because I don't want that to be a jinx right now. I don't think it will be. I'm feeling good about this game. Here is hoping. Ariana Grande is on the way. Coming up just after 10 o'clock here on ZM.
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1: Your forecast for Wellington: got periods of rain, some heavy easing this evening, and you've got strong southerlies, a high 10 degrees, overnight low 8 degrees.
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3: In this update, the US military has launched strikes against Iran, targeting missile and drone storage sites and coastal radar installations. The BBC reports this comes in response to Iran's attack on a Singaporean commercial ship in the Strait of Hormuz near Oman yesterday. The strike paused United Nations International Maritime Organization efforts to evacuate 11,000 sailors in the strait. It's the first US strike since Washington and Tehran signed an agreement to open the waterway and negotiate Iran's nuclear program. International aid and rescue workers are flooding into Venezuela following two major earthquakes. Twin quakes shook the capital Caracas less than a minute apart earlier this week. At least 920 people are dead, over 3,000 have been injured, and thousands are missing. Spanish Coordination Agency Deputy Director Paco Sanguenza told CNN the first 48 hours are critical. That's news. In sport, and the All Whites are hoping to heap more misery on Belgian football at the FIFA World Cup this afternoon. The 10th-ranked Europeans have been disappointing in their first two pool matches, scoring only one goal and collecting just 2 points. New Zealand midfielder Ryan Thomas says that might play into their favour.
4: They've underperformed the first two games and they know that. They've also been outspoken about that in the media. When you've got so many good players and they're sitting on 2 points and, yeah, you could say an easy group for them, yeah, they're not going to be happy. So there's going to be a lot of pressure on them. So we just need to make sure we make it even harder.
3: The Broncos' hopes of defending their NRL title have taken another hit following a 24-18 loss to the Roosters in Brisbane. It's the Broncos' seventh straight defeat. And Liam Lawson has impressed with the ninth fastest time on a shortened day of practice for Formula One's Austrian Grand Prix. That's sport. I'm Carly Estrone.

And I'm going to my first ice hockey game today, which is quite exciting. I haven't even been to like an ice skating rink since I was a child, so going to a game will be quite fun. And I'm taking my friend with me, and she was like, do you think there'll be any, like, you know, passion? And I knew that she wasn't meaning fights, but she was more meaning like kissing or romance because she's watched too much Off Campus or Headed Rivalry. And I was like, gosh, I hope so. But unfortunately, I don't think there's going to be much there. I think there might be some sort of like scraps. That seems to be the main type of thing. But I don't know if there'll be much other passion that we're probably hoping for. But I'll keep you updated. This is Stateside, Zara Larsson and Pink Panther S here on ZM.

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0: Now, this kicks off a new era for Benson. It's his first single out this year, and he's kicking off a new era, more theatrical era. A bit of a storyteller in this new, you know, vibe he's going for. You need to see the music video and you'll know what I mean. So the music video is very theatrical, and Alex Earle features in it, which is pretty random, but also so iconic, and I do respect him for that. It's definitely catchy. You've probably heard little bits of it, or it might sound quite familiar because he's been teasing it on social media for a while now. So we'll play it out in full now, but let me know what you think on the text 9696. I quite like this new era of his. It's The Time of My Life, Benson Boone, brand new music on ZM.

0: It's Raven Lanay, Love Me Not, here on ZM. Big week for ZM, Bri and Clint. Some people didn't realise that Clint actually has a wife.
1: I've got a wife.
2: You've got a wife?
1: Yeah, I do. Yeah. My 9-year-old just said, what? Clint has a wife? I thought he was gay. And my 7-year-old said, no, it's Bri. She's a lesbian.
0: Well, there you go. If you're missing Bri and Clint over the weekend, listen to their podcast on iHeartRadio or wherever you get your podcasts. On the way, we've got Ella Langley with Choosing Texas next on ZX.
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brand new from Role Model. It's High Hopes 3000 on ZM. And hearing that just makes me think about how he was performing at Laneway in Tamaki Makaurau just earlier this year, and it was so hot. The weather was beautiful. Getting dressed up with your friends and, you know, dancing to the acts that you love. And, oh, don't you just miss the summer festival? The things I would do to have that now. But not long to go. We're nearly through the first month of winter, and now I feel like we can just keep moving and summer will eventually be here soon enough, right? Fingers crossed. This is Iron on ZM.

0: It's Gracie Abrams. I love you. I'm sorry on ZM. Bit of drama just happened. A fire alarm was going off. We all had to be evacuated from the building. Everyone's a bit, you know, stressed out because it's obviously live radio. There's a few different radio stations in one building. So we all needed to get back in to be able to be talking to you as we are now. And we were like, what could this be? Because, you know, it's not a planned drill. So it's obviously something has set off the fire alarm. And what do you know? It was my friend who burnt his toast. It was all because of him. Not envious of his position that he's in today. I don't think he's going to live this one down quite well. But thank goodness no one is harmed and there was no real fire. Taylor Swift is on the way. I loved you. Came back when it mattered. I saw you standing there in the light of the window. You can't help but dance to that song. And it's been a while, but I knew it. I knew. And it's next on ZF.
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0: We're all in need of a little bit of a holiday lately. And usually when we have big trips to give away on ZM, you can only win them like Mondays to Fridays. Except this weekend, you have your shot at winning a trip to either Mozambique or Seoul, all thanks to Subway's new spicy sub range. Now, both places are a little bit different. You know, Mozambique has swimming with all sorts of different exotic animals or relaxation beach vibes, whereas Seoul, you know, you could take a bike around the river or watch K-pop dancers in the streets dancing. There's a lot of different things going on in each place. To get in the draw, though, you just need to listen out for that activator, and once it goes off, be the first person to call 0800 dial ZM and you go in the draw to win a trip. Now, try the Peri Peri style chicken sub packed with juicy chicken and spicy Peri Peri flavour, or give a go the Korean-style barbecue steak sub with a sweet and spicy glaze. Both sound delicious, and both could get you the chance at winning big with ZM's World Tour. Now, your next shot at getting in the draw is coming up very soon, so keep playing ZM for your shot at winning. This is Sienna Spyro, Material Lover, Hit Music on ZM.

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Grande on ZM. And Kiwi band Borderline have just dropped their brand new single, Skyline. It's the leading single off of their first ever album. And you'll be able to see these guys performing live around Aotearoa very soon. They're in Auckland next Friday, July 3rd. And then they go to Hamilton, Christchurch, Tauranga, Rotorua. And then they're crossing the Tasman to play Brisbane, Sydney and Melbourne. It's going to be pretty exciting to see where this band just keeps going, because they continue to grow and get the love that they deserve. 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
0: Doesn't that music just make you want to dance? 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Tanya, which one would you choose?
2: I would like to go to Seoul.
0: Yes, so valid. It seems absolutely beautiful there. Have you been to Korea before?
2: No, never.
0: Well, definitely a place you'd want to visit, especially if you love Korean food. 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Or K-pop as well. 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

on ZM. Big Saturday for sport for us Kiwis, of course, all whites, versing Belgium at 3 p.m. today. And then the Warriors are versing the Dolphins at 5 p.m. So you can really go back to back with your sporting for the evening. And then next week, All Blacks kick off. So really, we're in for some good sport in the next coming weeks. This is Taylor Swift and Post Malone, Fortnite on ZM.

0: Lipa, One Kiss on ZM. And Dua Lipa unknowingly crashed the football coach from Portugal's news conference that he had post-match. And all of a sudden in the interview room on the stadium speakers, her music just started absolutely blasting for a couple of minutes. And no one was really sure why. Everyone just said, okay, some things just got a little bit confused here. But then the coach said, Dua Lipa's supporting Portugal, I believe. And you know what? Maybe it's a sign that she is. We've got new from Harry on the way next on ZM.
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